We're liking this version, Nova Frontera and Immaculate. Everybody loves the sunshine. They did a version of this a few years ago and reworked it for 2026. So that's the first hour done on New Soul Central. Time to change up the vibes. We're going to drop some neo soul, touch of R&B. Starting off with this one, Omar once again from the album Brighter the Days, a remix album. Lovey Dovey, Kenny Dope remix.

the lovely Shayla Prosper and her big tune, That Thing. And before this, we had Yi Ali and Amari Noel, a tune called Where You Belong. And then new for 2026, love the version, Nate James set the tone. So don't forget, other side of me, Raz Selly, taking care of business on solar. Make sure you keep him company, 8 through till 10. Okay, this is another Reggie Myricks Taiwan collaboration. Take Me With You.

reminder, if you miss any of the shows on Solar Radio, you can catch them, listen again on the Solar Radio website, including this one, of course. And why not take Solar Radio on the go? Download the Solar Radio app. Okay, then getting a rework. Courtesy of Chris Baxter. Sounds of Kem. Sampling Milton Wright's Keep It Up to Full Effect.

Hey, this is Hills, and I'm hanging with Tony Rodriguez on New Soul Central. You know it's the place to be. The music policy is uplifting, strictly a vibe thing. Yeah.

find this on her excellent brand new album. Well, I say brand new, it's been doing the rounds for a few months now. Hill Street Soul, the album Nasalifia, and that is Good Vibes. Before this, Pressure Points and Mellow Moods. Don't forget, top of the hour, Soulfully Yours with Raj Selly. He'll be taking care of business right here on Solar Radio, your classic and 21st century soul station. We're going to squeeze in as much as we can between now and then. Sounds of Malunya make my day.

Brand new. Paul Simpson presents Leon Neal. When Somebody Loves You, that's a Steppers Club mix. Time's beating us once again. Thank you for keeping me company. Thank you for choosing New Soul Central this evening. A reminder, if you miss any part of the show, catch up, listen again on the Solar Radio website. Keep it solar. Other side of me, we've got Raj Selly and Soulfully Yours. Leaving you with this one. Mother's Favourite Child, featuring Saida Wright. This is Love. Till next time, see ya.

0: the album The Light of Day. It is exquisite. It's one of his best albums. That's Catalonia. Peter White on Best. Smooth. Chocolate cake. Again, yes. You don't get any of that here.
1: Oh, chocolate cake. Megan's just had a birthday, actually. I'm sure she had birthday cake, which was chocolate.
0: Who?
1: Megan, as in Megan and Josie the Wonder Dog.
0: Oh, hello, Wonder Dog.
1: And hello, Megan. And you don't look any older. You look exactly the same.
0: Yeah. This old age. Giving it love.
1: Yeah, chocolate cake, though. I'd like a bit of that, please.
0: Hey, I know it's a bit early. What about...
1: Oh, you don't want wine, do you?
0: Yes, we do.
1: Oh.
0: This edition of Best Smooth Jazz is sponsored by an anonymous listener in the States. Thank you for sponsoring Best Smooth Jazz. 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

0: on this show today, we've got daffodils. You got daffodils, I've got daffodils. We've got some super red wine. More on that later. Bonnie James on the BSJ and more than you know. Who's on the line?
1: Hi, Rod and Angie. Greetings from Mark here in Melbourne, Australia. Listening and watching to BSJ on your YouTube channel. As I speak, in fact. Look forward to the BSJ shows appearing each month. Have subscribed, of course. Love the mixture of old and new, smooth jazz on the show. Impeccable musical taste. A request, please, from Ramsey Lewis. Actually, one of the first smooth jazz albums I bought back in 1977. Probably would have been referred to as jazz funk in the UK way back then. The album is Spring High, the title track, Spring High, please. Written by none other than an S Wonder. Keep up the great work. All the best from down under. Take care.
0: Thank you. All the very best. In Brisbane, BSJ. In fact, that was Mark in Melbourne. Well, Brisbane later. Here's your request, Ramsey Lewis and Spring High. I was going to play the super long version, but I thought, no, maybe not. But I do love this.

0: for Mark.
1: Did you say Mark?
0: Yes. Hello, Mark Melbourne.
1: From us to you, there's his request. And, I remember using that as a special signature tune back in about 1978. In fact, I used two from Ramsey Lewis. I love that. Spring High. We're playing the old stuff, the new stuff, stuff you never even heard of before, and in the newsroom, Angie.
2: And here I am indeed, and we've got a delicious wine going on today. This is French, and it's called Islay-Galay, and it's Domaine de Cassagne, which is a vineyard from France, 14.5%. Absolutely lovely, and it actually, we've sort of had this one before, but let's enjoy it on the show. You like it?
0: Oh, I love it! Well done. That is one of the best wines I ever did taste. I'm not just saying that, I really mean it.

0: so for the office, I got a really cheap computer screen. Not glass, it's one of those, I don't know, plasticky kind of things. It's really shiny. You know, I noticed a couple of marks on it. It was brand new off Amazon for about 50 quid. Yeah, because I'm cheap. You know what I mean? Anyhow, that's George Benson and Cruise Control. What I'm saying is the screen became what I thought was scratched and had smudges on it and stuff. I said to Rob, what do you reckon? He said, oh, get a damn cloth, a microfiber cloth. Well, I tried that about 17 times. And then I read somewhere that you can try a little bit of vinegar. So I tried it, didn't I?
1: You did, but it did work the first time. And the second time, I think it worked even better. So maybe third time lucky.
0: So try a little bit of vinegar with some water, about half and half in a little cup or something. Try it. Oh, Rob, thank you, mate. Yes, I should do a YouTube channel. Hey, check me out on my YouTube channel, how to clean a screen. Let's get into it, as they say. Well, read the comments below. Now, this is Biggie.

0: want something, do you?
1: No, me. I'm just saying something to my lovely daughter who has just returned home.
0: Oh. Hello. Are you going to say hello?
2: Hello.
0: How are you?
2: Good.
0: Got another bottle of red wine in your hand, then.
2: Rosé.
1: Rosé, get it right.
0: Well, she's 18. Best Mood Jazz with Biggie Adair and Dave's Wave. And Biggie is no longer with us, but she was around a long, long time. And I was listening to one of her albums and thought that was rather nice rendition of that. Biggie Adair and Wave. Best Mood Jazz. Got anyone on the line? Hello.
3: Hello, Rod. It's Carl in the Canadian Rockies in Calgary. When I hear your grooves, I have to grab my baby and rock to the best tunes on the planet. Keep up the good work. You're making us happy all over the world. Thank you, Ron, and Angie as well.
0: Oh, yeah, don't forget Ange.
1: Oh, how nice. Oh, yes. You see, people
0: he nearly
1: care.
0: Forgot you. Nearly
1: people care, don't they?
0: Yeah, they do. Thank you, Carl, in Calgary on the Best Mid Jazz. Here's Ronnie Smith now.

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1: Send me a jingle like that sometime. That is Tom P. He's done me a few jingles. Do me another one. Go on, Tom.
0: London's Best Smooth Jazz with your host, Rod Lucas.
1: I reckon he must be into voiceovers and stuff. I don't know. He just did that by going to bsjvoicemail.com, and you can hit me, as my children say, with a little message. That is Let It Go, Paul Hardcastle. That's Let It Go, Paul Hardcastle on BSJ. Want to say hello to Janet. How are you, Janet? Janet Campen in Brisbane, Australia. Told you we had another Australian request. She loves the show, enjoys the show anyhow, and wondered if we could play Tom Rotella. Of course, he is smooth jazz. So cool. Is Tom Rotella for Janet?

0: Rotella. That is Just Can't Stop. Can't Stop Tom Rotella. Who else is going to play that? For Janet Kay in Brisbane, Australia, on the Best Smooth Jazz. Rod Lucas at hotmail.com. Not a Robbie or a Ronnie. Rod, R-O-D-L-U-C-A-S. Look forward to hearing from you. Who's on the line?
1: Hello, Best Smooth Jazz and Rod Lucas. I just wanted to say thank you from Steubenville, Ohio. I am a high school teacher, and I play Best Smooth Jazz pretty much every day. And so far, so good. No complaints. But I just wanted to say keep up the great music, and thank you very much.
0: Thank you. Go to bsjvoicemail.com and leave us a little recorded message. If you don't like it, you can always scrub it, as they say. Do it again, whatever. Make sure there's not too much background when you're doing it. You know, like kids playing. You know, dogs barking. Well, you can leave a few dogs barking and stuff. You know, some people have a rat or party. I can't even hear what they're saying.
2: No, chinking glasses and popping champagne.
0: No, not too much fun.
2: No.
0: Because you know one thing in the Western world at the moment, don't you? All the governments think we're having too much fun, so they're going to slap us.
2: Are they now?
0: Yeah.
2: Well, I'd like to see them try.
0: Yeah, exactly. Well done, Ange. Keep up the British spirit.
2: Yeah, have another sip of wine.
0: Yes, I will.
2: And jolly nice it is, too.
0: Thank you. And who's your lady friend?
2: My body what?
0: Your lady friend.
2: Who's my lady friend?
0: I don't know.
2: Oh, no, somebody's saying, I know. Thank you to me.
0: BSJ. You're going to like this. This is Rick Braun, Almost September.

0: a JMO 1963. You're absolutely right about George Benson a little while back in the chat room. Want to say hello to Albin, to Lena, and to Britta. Thank you for supporting Best Smooth Jazz. And I hope all's cool with you in Austria. I think Britta might like that. Little trumpet, little flugelhorn going on there somewhere. Almost September, Rick Braun. Is that right? Yes. Let's say hello to a man who's better known as the Rat Man. Yes, Dave, that's you. I'm on you, mate. And he's been having a very busy few days up to Edinburgh, all over the place, via Kathmandu, and he's back. He's been celebrating 26 years with his wife, Morag. How are you, Morag? Well, 26 years. It's nothing, mate. Absolutely nothing, is it, Ange?
1: It's not. It just flies by, doesn't it? And they did tie the knot.
0: Yes.
1: They tied that very knot, so congratulations.
0: Yeah, that's true love, mate, I'll tell you. And it was Dave's birthday, Angie Babes.
1: Oh.
0: Yeah, I can't say how old he is.
1: How old is he?
0: But he ain't. No, I'm not.
1: No, you have but to tell
0: not,
1: me.
0: He's not too far away from me.
1: Oh.
0: Yeah, that's true.
1: Pretty old then.
0: By months. No, thank you. And we mustn't forget H. H, we're with you. He's just celebrated a birthday in February. Thinking of you, loving you. And a belated happy birthday, H. We're loving you always. Hey, Dave, thank you for that. And Morag. You know what happens when they get married, don't you? Get a bit lazy.
1: No, you do what the men do, do they?
0: Yeah. No. These are the Jazz Holdouts, and I send my love.

0: Richard Elliott isn't far away. Those are the jazz holdouts. You know, my problem, I just don't play them enough. Send My Love, as requested by Mr. Ratman, Davey Baby. Congratulations all round. Rod Lucas at hotmail.com. That's R-O-D-L-U-C-A-S. Are we going to Ireland? Hello!
1: Hi, Rod Lucas and Angie. This is Jane Murphy from Limerick, Ireland. Thank you for making my life better.
0: Thank you for being there. 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This is Mario

0: Teddy in Hancock Park in Los Angeles. I stand up to look at my one of my monitors here to make sure that the lighting for when we're doing the TV show, the radio and TV show, is okay. Because screens vary, don't they? And from where I sit, I can't get a proper calibration of just how dark or light it is. I have to stand up and move over, and then I come across Angie's face. No, I'm joking.
1: Yeah, but it's good exercise for you to stand up every so often.
0: Angie's making me come out of my office where I'm working hard all the week, say, right, up and down those stairs, right? Oh, this is true. Up and down those stairs 5 times.
1: Well, you only do 3, but it's good for you to just get away from the computer screen and just do something, move your legs.
0: That's right. You're absolutely right there, Ange. Oh, yes. Best Mood Jazz. Let's go and call into the UK. Who's on the line?
2: Hi, Rod. This is Wayne from Windsor. I have been listening to your show now for over 5 years. The music you and Ange play is just so relaxing. I live near the castle, so I will turn up the volume to get Charles and Camilla into BSJ. Thanks for your wine recommendations. Take care.
0: That's Wayne from Windsor, UK, not Canada. Thank you, Wayne. Well, if you see the royal family, well, they probably only listen to the show anyhow, you know what I mean?
1: Well, they do, don't they?
0: Well, you never know. That is a thing. I mean, the emails we get sometimes.
1: And in the chat room today, I mean, there you go.
0: Yeah, absolutely. Thank you, Wayne. Leave us a message, bsjvoicemail.com. Get you on the next show. This is pretty recent from Lowell Hopper. Never Too Late, and I'll write.

0: pass hello to Peter in Derry and to Des and Mick. They catch the podcast of this show in Letterkenny. Is that right? Letterkenny in Ireland. Thank you so much. RodLucasHotmail.com. Makes my kids laugh when they think and say, oh, Ted, you still got that Hotmail? I say, yeah, I've still got the Hotmail, mate. You know what I mean?
1: Well, yes, of course you do, don't you?
0: Yeah. They're on Insta this, catch up that.
1: All these social media things.
0: Yeah, just think, blink. What? Just think, blink. Crazy. Right, we're going to Boston. Who's on the line?
2: Hello, Rod and Angie. It's Al Savaggio checking in from Cape Cod, Mass, near Boston. Hey, if you could do me a huge favor and play Straight Up Down by Richard Elliott. Great song. Thanks so much, Rod. Have a great day. Keep all the smooth grooves coming. Take care, brother. We love you.
0: Keep chopping the wood, Sal. Keep doing what you do best. BSJ London. The LD and Richard Elliott. He's straight up, straight down.

0: tune as you emailed that in during the week. We've got it, no problems. Just remind me, Stephen, will you?
1: Oh, yeah, well, I will.
0: Do that. That'll be absolutely fine. Straight up, straight down, straight everywhere for Sal, who's checking us out. Remember this, Ange?
1: Yeah.
0: That's your music, babes. That is your music. What you got going on?
1: We're late 70s. I've got lots of people to say hello to quickly, if that's a possibility. I thank you. I also thanks to Net Warden. Thank you so much. A new person in the chat room. Thank you for your donation. Dr. Lindsay, Diesel and Coco. Great to have you here with us today. And also Matt and Kat. And that rhymes, doesn't it? I love a bit of rhyming stuff.
0: Absolutely.
1: Judy and John, they're in Riverview, South Africa. Lovely to have you with us today. Dave in Minneapolis, thank you for your donation. Jim Day, again, a new person, I think, today. And he's in Palm Bay, Florida. Thank you for your donation. And Charlie Maple, sir, thank you for being with us and continuing to support.
0: Did you tell John in South Africa that the last three messages I've had are a little bit distorted and stuff, and it sounds like he's got a sock a sock over the end of his microphone on his phone?
1: I have told him this, but I didn't say it's probably a sock, and he can probably work out what it is. Maybe just a muffled bad line, I'm sure.
0: We have no idea, but
1: no.
0: That's the
1: Try
0: reason
1: again.
0: Why I couldn't play a couple of your requests and mentions, John. That's how it is.
1: Yeah.
0: Do another one.
1: Murray in Florida. Hey, thank you for your donation, and thank you for saying Rod looks good.
0: Thank you. All the best to you, Murray. Here's Albert Calvo.

0: Gilbert, Calvo, and the tune is For My Friends on Best Mood Jazz, playing your tunes. And I've got you. You must remind me.
1: Must I?
0: Yes, about Red Garland.
1: Oh, yes. Oh, Red Garland, of course. What was I meant to remind you about him?
0: Make sure I play him, because the tune that I was listening to last night, I want to play on the show.
1: Okay, and did you tell me that I needed to remind you of this?
0: No, I'm telling you
1: so
0: now.
1: How am I meant to know?
0: Because I've just told you.
1: Oh, God, you left it the last minute.
0: Angie's my personal memo assistant, dictation assistant. Yeah, Albert Calvo will do that for Francis and Tina. All right, let's go to... Have we got New Delhi, India on the line?
2: Rock, thanks so much for the great music you play on BSJ. It just cheers up your day anytime you listen to it. This is Karan from New Delhi, India, listening to you almost every day. Cheers.
0: Thank you, Karan. That is Karan from New Delhi, who checks us out on our 24-hour non-stop stream.

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Right about there. Now you're going to love this. 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

0: Saying hi to James Day, listening in Palm Bay, Florida, on Bare Smooth Jazz. How are you, James Day? Hope everything's good, and thank you for that super picture you sent where you're playing the drums with BSJ in the background there. It's fantastic. Hello, Palm Bay. Have you got partly cloudy skies and temperatures over 105 today? You know what I mean? That's what the weather say on American radio.
1: Partly cloudy skies, overnight lows to 24, and highs daytime
0: 50 centigrade. That's right, Ange. Do you remember when you were nursing and you went to Florida?
2: I do remember, yeah, I went to Miami.
0: Because they wanted English nurses, didn't they?
2: They did want English nurses, indeed. Yeah, but they preferred to have people...
0: Too hot?
2: It was very hot. There's some great thunderstorms.
0: Oh, yeah, yeah,
2: it was wonderful.
0: A bit like Spain, yeah. Playing Brian Hughes now for Stephen Sandwell. This is Nine Doors. All the best to you, Stephen.

0: Did you know that Girl Friday's got a soccer match tonight?
1: Yeah, she told me. She's going to go along. She'll have a good old time.
0: Where is Girl Friday? Is she in the UK or in America?
1: I think she's in the US. I'm trying to remember from last time we were in
0: the US. I think they call it soccer in the USA, don't they?
1: Yeah, that's true. Yeah, so it must be the USA.
0: So, who knows?
1: That's where she is.
0: All the very best. I like that one. Brian Hughes and Youth Bardes.
1: Ready, buddy?
0: Yeah. Nine Elms or something, I don't know.
1: Is this the one we were practising earlier?
0: Yeah, that's right. I just couldn't do it. Oh, too bad, mate. Anyhow, that is for Mr. Sandwell. Who's checking out BSJ. Oh, Rod, turn it off. It's getting a bit noisy, mate. What about something soft and relaxing and, what year would you reckon this is? I'm not sure. About 1959. This is Alan Romans from 1959. He used to compose music for French films mainly. And he's great on the old piano. This is music from a film called Mr. Hullet's Holiday. And this tune is called What's the Weather Like in Paris? Oh, yes. I like some of those black and white movies from France, do you know what I mean?
1: You like a lot of them.

What's the Like in Paris, played by Alan Romans from the 1959 film Mr. Hooligan's Holiday. Apparently it was a comedy. But Alan Romans wrote so much music for French films. He's not with us any longer. But I was listening to one of his albums the other day. I thought, oh, that's good. That was from about 1959.

0: good to be sharing another day or night wherever you're hearing this show on Best Smooth Jazz. All program information, contact information, details about the show, go to bestsmoothjazz.com. That's Rosemary Beach, Roman Street, Rosemary Beach. Here's Anne.
1: I am, and I'd like to say a special hello, Fola from Suwanee in Georgia. Introduced to BSJ from a lovely family, his brother, and he's got family in St. Helens, in Bromley, in Kent and London. All over here, watcher, mate.
0: Do you know, those new glasses of yours make you look like something very special.
1: Yes, Mrs. Pink, what's she called? Mrs. Pennywinkle.
0: No, you look good in those glasses. It's true. Smooth Jazz. Okay, we got a caller on the line. Hello.
2: Good morning, Brian. This is Howard from Fort Oglethorpe, Georgia. Thanks for your great channel. Can't listen every day, but truly wish it could. Could you play some of my old friend Maynard Ferguson? Gone too long and too soon. Thanks again and great channel.
0: Thank you, Howard in Georgia. His old friend Maynard Ferguson. I've chosen this track for you. He'll never be forgotten. Great trumpet player is Maynard Ferguson. This is back to 1977. I've chosen this one for you, Howard. This is Oasis on BSJ.

0: foot. That's Maynard Ferguson on Bessemer Jazz. From 1977, the tune is Oasis, so check out that album. Download it and buy it and leave something to the Maynard Ferguson Trust, their family. Same with, you know, if you're playing Marvin Gaye or something, you know. They get something for their great-granddad's efforts during the years. Anyhow, I want to say hello to Andreas and Claudia. Thank you for the photos, Andreas and Claudia, in Bavaria. It's lovely. I don't know what you mean. I do like Bavarian red wine or German red wine. We had some. Do you remember when Marion and John gave us some? Because they live in Bavaria.
1: That was a beautiful, beautiful bottle or two. I can't remember what it was called, though.
0: No, but it was red, and it tasted just as good cool, because that was a particularly hot summer, wasn't it?
1: Yes, you could have it fruity and cool.
0: Yes, that's just exactly how I like it, Ange.
1: And we did that, didn't we? Cool. We were fruity and we were cool.
0: Yeah, we were, you were. The best smooth jazz, feeling good. 2025 sees the release of an album by Peter White, The Light of Day. This is Carefree from that album. One of the best, I reckon. Carefree, best smooth jazz. If you want to make a donation to the show, you want to support us and you love some of what we do, go to bsjonair.com. Appreciate it.

0: the album Light of Day, Peter White on Best Smooth Jazz. Unmistakable feel, sound, and inspiration of Peter White. Carefree. Great album. Yarrow Lee. How are you, Yarrow Lee? Thank you for your email during the week. Great to see that you're listening to BSJ. Angie's on the line. Anything to say?
1: Oh, we'd just like to say thank you very much to you for such a lovely show, Rod, and also to Chris in Cowden Bay. Thank you for your donation. And Bert, thank you for continuing to support BSJ.
0: Yeah, Cowden Bay. Is that in the northeast?
1: No, it's in the USA.
0: Oh, okay.
1: Maybe I'm saying it wrong. Cowden Bay?
0: Maybe the original was Cowden Bay.
1: Can't read my writing.
0: Or Devon. Did we win the lottery, 107 million last night?
1: We're going to find out tonight, and then we'll celebrate.
0: Yeah, yeah, I'll be doing that. And everyone, because we've got all the records, who's donated to the show will get three times much money back if I win the lottery.
1: Yes, that's good, because I've been taking data, so that'll be fine. I'll sort that out.
0: Yeah, PayPal's got it all, mate, I'll tell you.
1: Nah, they haven't. I've got it lined up.
0: Oh, nothing like a woman, eh?
1: Exactly right. Organised, together.
0: Oh, dear. Are we doing some Lonnie Liston Smith tonight, Rod? Yeah, because we got a request for it. I'm doing some Louis Shelton as well before we leave this show. At the Best Smooth Jazz. Have we got a jingle from Tom P?
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0: playing next, Sandra?
1: I do. Is it beginning with a red? No.
0: Red Garland?
1: Yeah.
0: No, I'm playing something to begin with a jelly.
1: Oh, okay. Go on then. It's a clue. Jelly bread.
0: Yes.
1: You're going to play jelly bread. Thank you.
0: I'm going to be doing that dirt soon from Booker T. I've never known anyone who's ever asked me to play that tune, but I do like it so. That is Tom Grant and Delicioso. It's always popular. And Carol Reeder from Lancashire, who's now living in Prague, the Czech Republic, says, play it on your show next. And there it is, babes. That's what it's called. Delicioso from Tom Grant. So you've heard of Green Onions, haven't you? From Booker T. This is Jelly Bread. Been playing it for years. Hardly ever play it now. People ask for it. Very, very rarely, maybe 10 years ago. Best Smooth Jazz, London, England, commercial free, instrumental, melodic, smooth jazz to romance to dance to eat to love to cycle to walk up and down the stairs to. Do you know what I mean? Do you know what I mean?
1: I know what you mean.
0: You just put your lips together, Steve, and blow.
1: Whistle.
0: Whistle, sorry.

0: Smooth Jazz. If you just switched on, welcome. We're having a good time here. We got a caller on the line. Hello.
1: Hey, Rod. This is Chris Brisbane from Atlanta, Hotlanta, Georgia. I definitely enjoy listening to you, and not to mention Ange with those best smooth wines. Do me a favor and play something that could chill. Help us chill out. And that's a song from Johnny Britt called Highway 10. Give us something to drive home to, Rod.
0: We're doing that right now, Chris. All the best to you. Thank you for that request. It's a good one, man. Highway 10, Johnny Britt at London's best.

0: good morning if you got good morning. Very good afternoon and all that jazz if you got afternoon. Commercial free playing Melody. Smooth jazz. Johnny Britt.
1: Doing it.
0: For Sandra, Kelly and Lorraine in Rochester, UK.

0: Louis Shelton, who was gracious enough to do me a little jingle like you just heard. That man has been a session musician for so many famous artists. The Jackson, Michael Jackson, so many soul artists like... That's Louis Shelton. He played on the original. He was the man. He was a session man. Check him out on a video soon. Louis Shelton. Louis as L-O-U-I-E. Total respect, like David T. Walker. They were session men. They were in Motown. They did Barry White stuff. They got peanuts. James Jameson. They got peanuts. But, oh, man. I love them. These blokes ended up car park attendants. How disgraceful was that in the 70s? Absolutely, just too bad. You're listening to Best Smooth Jazz. Shut up, Rod. You got a caller on the line.
1: Hello, Rod. This is Howard and Michelin near Montreal. I'd like to dedicate the piece by Lonnie Liston Smith called Quiet Moments to Michelin. Hope you're well. Thank you.
0: We're doing that for you right now, Howard, in Montreal. Thank you for being there on the Best Smooth Jazz. Here's your request. Quiet Moments, Lonnie Liston.

0: We can watch more of that ITV show, Ruth Ellis, can't we?
1: Oh, we hadn't finished that. That was really quite good.
0: You've got three more to go.
1: Oh, three more?
0: Three more episodes to go of Ruth Ellis.
1: Oh, I'm surprised. I thought we'd got through quite a bit of the story, actually.
0: Yeah, you got through episode one.
1: Yes, but there's lots more to be told, but I thought we were
0: getting... There's three of them, or four of them.
1: Are we going to do that today, then?
0: Ruth Ellis on ITV. Yes, we could do that. That's Lonnie Liston-Smith. What a man. What music and quiet moments. That was for Howard. Thank you, Howard. In Montreal. It's been a groove, as always, playing that for you. Who wanted Napo Burner?
1: Wow, that was John and Judy in Riverview, South Africa.
0: Okay. John, I haven't been ignoring your voicemails, but the last few have been a little distorted, muffled, so stop having a good time with a wine out in the back there, as I can just about hear you do, and speak clearly into the old phone. You know what I mean? It could be anything, but I think it's a bit muffled. Do you know what I mean? Or he could be drinking too much, couldn't he?
1: No, he wouldn't do
0: He's having too much of a good time in Cape Town, ain't he?
1: No, Judy knows exactly what they're both doing, and no, Judy's in charge.
0: I reckon Judy ain't there when he records my messages. And can I say...
1: No, if you must.
0: On behalf of the King and the American President...
1: Yes.
0: Can we thank you for your super work?
1: When?
0: On the show.
1: What, today?
0: All time.
1: Oh, but what, you were better. You were absolutely amazing.
0: I think we should have some fish and chips very, very soon. Thank you for joining us on this particular show. Best Smooth Jazz listeners on the audio stream, continue with the shows. This is Napa Burner and Sweet Serenity.

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Solar Radio, your classic and 21st century soul station. Getting underway on another busy birthday file this week on Smooth Grooves. That's the great Nick Colleone, sadly taken from us much too soon in 2022. Nick would have celebrated his birthday on Wednesday the 19th, and we went all the way back to 2011. The album Feel the Heat, one of my favourites from Nick. There it is, man from Chicago. And this lady, flute player from New York, Rochester, New York, and signed to Next Paradigm. Also celebrating a birthday on Wednesday the 19th. This is Taryn Sunchild, featuring Pamela Williams, the woman they call the Saxtress. This is a great combination. She's in her bag. I'm Rich Edwards. This is Smooth Grooves, the very best in the world of smooth jazz, and a little bit more each week.

bass player who was played with a lot of our friends, played with Naji and Brian Culbertson and many others, and a fine exponent of the upright bass as well. Rishon O'Dell, celebrating a birthday on Wednesday the 19th from the album The L Word, came out in 2023, and this is Loosing My Religion. Not Losing, not the R.E.M. song, but Loosing My Religion. And we'll continue with more on the birthdays from our friend Steve Cole from his latest album, On The Way For You Next. I'm Rich Edwards. This is Smooth Grooves on Solar Radio.

Baseman Rishon O'Dowd, Losing My Religion from 2023, the album The L Word. And we continue on the birthdays. We were in Chicago with Nick Colione, and also from Chicago, although these days relocated to Minneapolis, from his 2026 album Sleight of Hand, which is one of my favourite albums of the year. This is Steve Cole, who celebrated his birthday on Monday the 17th. Track in question is called Knockout, one of many great tracks on this album. And I had the pleasure of bumping into Steve once again at the Algar Festival earlier this year. And not only was Steve there, but so was Jeff Kashawa and so was Kim Waters. And it did mean that we got, for the first time in 12 years, during the Kim Waters encore, all three of them on stage doing the sax pack number. It was a long wait for that, but a very special moment. Steve Cole, Knockout, and we're off to Dallas, Texas next with a song that was the Billboard number one track of 2022. And a man who's been on the show since 2016, Jeffrey Smith, going to take us on a jazz party.

Solar Radio, your classic and 21st century soul station. Jeffrey Smith on the Jazz Party, the man from Dallas, Texas. Steve Cole before that, and Knockout from his 2026 album, Sleight of Hand. Highly recommended that album. And on the birthday file, we continue with this lady who also celebrated on another one of those busy days, Monday the 17th of August, and the next one also on the same day. This is Deborah Flores from her 2008 album. I say album, it might be an EP. I think there's six tracks in total. Do I Do?

on the Smooth Groove's birthday fire for this week. It's a busy one. Deborah Flores, Do I Do? Marcus Miller on the bass, Randy Jacobs on guitar. 2008, channeling some Stevie Wonder. And Deborah on the birthday fire for Monday. And the man in the background as well, Everett Harp. Protégé of the great George Duke, song co-written by Sean LaBelle and featuring Sheila E. from his 1994 album Common Ground. And busy these days, of course, as one of the founder members of Jazz Funk Soul, together with Jeff Lorber. And these days, Paul Jackson Jr. More to come on the birthdays. We've got a couple more in the Take 5. And when we go back in the box this week, a couple of Jazz Funk birthdays. Going to get into the brand new music shortly, but before we do, this we played as a new track last week. Man from Bay City, Michigan, now based in the warmer climes of San Diego. And the first track to come from his forthcoming album, Center of Unity. And the first single is also the title track. Patrick Yandell, Center of Unity. And brand new music on the way with an old friend, Art Sherrod Jr. Been a while. Lots of brand new music to share this week. It just keeps on coming in 2026. And one of those tracks, hot off the press, is new from Boney James.

Smooth Grooves on Solar Radio. I'm Rich Edwards with the very best in smooth jazz each week. We do Push the Envelope, and that's something we played for the first time last week from his forthcoming 28th album. Guitarist Patrick Yandao, Center of Unity. And this man is an old friend of ours on the show. This is something that was inspired by his children, Brandon Ray and Ava Ray. He's Art Sherrod Jr., great sax man. This features Nelson Braxton, I think also produced it, and Eric Valentine. And hold that thought, because Eric Valentine will be along with something of his own. He pops up on the show almost every week as a guest drummer, but he's got some new music in his own right, and it's very nice too. Art Sherrod Jr., brand new, Ray Ray's Groove, inspired by his kids. And a brand new song from our old friend Sean Elias, man out of Connecticut, who's been with us since 2017 and who has a great new single.

That's a young man on the keyboards who's been on the show since 2017. Sean Elias, co-written by Sean and Blake Aaron. And the new single's called Skyline Drive. Good to get new music from Sean. And Art Sherrod before that, another old friend of Smooth Grooves, Ray Ray's Groove. With Nelson Braxton and Eric Valentine. And I promised you something new from Boney James. He has a brand new album out at the beginning of October. It's going to be called A Simple Man. It'll be his 20th album. The first single, which we'll get onto for you in the weeks ahead, featuring Ladisi, is I Belong to You. But this, instrumentally, little taster for that album. Not only Boney James, but on guitar, the great Larry Carlton as well. From that album, this is Storybook, and there's a little touch of a Steely Dan influence going on this. And we have another contender for my favourites of the year. Loving this. And our friend the keyboard player from Japan, Rei Narita, with new music on the way next.

brand new from the Japanese keyboard man who is incredibly prolific. I think we have 13 singles in a 12-month period. Rei Narita, R-E-I-N-A-R-I-T-A. And that fairly drives along, doesn't it? Self-Mastery is the title of that latest track from Rei Narita. And before that, hot off the press. The album's due in October. Can't wait to get my hands on that. Boney James with Larry Carlton. And Storybook from the forthcoming album of Simple Man. And this is a new EP from the guitar player from Sweden, Alex Crown. Features Jonathan Fritzen on the keys, Henrik Linder from Dirty Loops on bass. And it's from an EP called Summer by the Sea. This is the title track as well. Alex Crown, new music on Smooth Grooves on Solar Radio. And something that we featured as a new track for you last week. Tripping a Rhythm Records, Saxman B.K. Jackson. On the way next.

music from Swedish guitarist Alex Crown. Got a real summery feel, that, love it. Summer by the Sea is the new EP, and that's the title track with Jonathan Fritzson and Henrik Linder. Reina Rita before that, Self Mastery from the keyboard player from Japan. And this man, Saxman on Tripping and Rhythm Records, he's been popping up over the years, guesting on so many other people's tracks, including as a member of the Tripping Rhythm Collective, but now making a debut on the label as an artist in his own right. Torbjörn Prince has spent 10 years touring with Trombone Shorty. This is co-written and produced by Nicholas Cole. BK Jackson, talking of summer, sundress season. Talking of Nicholas Cole, he's on the birthday file, and he's along next with my favourite song of 2025. Smooth Grooves on Solar Radio.

0: still sounds absolutely incredible. My number one track of 2025 from my number two album of the year. Nicholas Cole celebrated the birthday on Monday the 17th. That is Blue Magic from the album of the same name, featuring the Piranha Soulcastra. Man has gone on to become a bona fide smooth jazz superstar. And we've been featuring him since he was, I think, about 17. Blue Magic, and before that, co-writing and producing the track from BK Jackson's Sundress Season. Smooth Grooves on Solar Radio, and the Take 5 is next.
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0: Taking 5, and we go back. Would have been his birthday on Thursday the 20th. Taking 5, Smooth Grooves on Solar Radio with David Lasley. And the classic, It's Too Late.

Smooth Grooves on Solar Radio. It's only just a vocal, that one, really. More of a background vocal. Taking five vocals. Three birthdays to get us underway. David Lansley would have celebrated his birthday on Thursday the 20th. We lost him in 2021. He's much missed. I remember buying that album, Soldiers on the Moon, back in 1990, and couldn't believe the personnel on it. Arnold McCullough, David Benoit, Luther Vandross. He did support vocals for Luther Vandross, and Luther did the vocal organisation, backing vocal arrangements on that album. Greg Caroukas is on there, Abe Laboriel. David Lansley famously did backing vocals for not only Luther Vandross, but for James Taylor and Boss Gangs as well. And it's a superb album. His take on It's Too Late. We miss him. Mesa celebrated her birthday on Monday the 17th. It's a busy old day, that one. Pouring Rain, back to 2013, the album Blue Velvet Soul. And also celebrating on Monday the 17th, Jazz Standards for Today's Audience. If you can find that album, comes very highly recommended. Came out in 2014. He's Caesar, sometimes known as Caesar the Jazz Balladeer, sometimes simply known as Caesar Jazz. But Jazz Standards for Today's Audience and his take on Autumn Leaves with Peter White on that. Very nice indeed. Brand new from Heidi Tan, Coffee on Your Sleeves, featuring Elan Trotman, lady from Manila in the Philippines, now based in LA. Has been with us on the show since 2019. And that's a song that's getting a lot of love on UK Soul Radio, including here on Solar. And Tommy Davidson with Lamech, as I say, only just a vocal. The US comedian who is now carving out a music career. He's worked with some big names as well. Jeff Lorber, Earth, Wind & Fire, Byron Miller. And that's Lift Your Life. And we went into the Take 5 on the birthdays, but Nicholas Cole will come out with another birthday. This man, our sax-playing dentist, who again has been with us since 2013. I do like the idea of going to the dentist and have the sax being played. I think I feel more relaxed. This features Ilya Serov and Phil Doc Martin, celebrating a birthday on Saturday the 22nd. This is Chill Pill and Something New. Sequence of brand new songs to squeeze in for you from keyboard man Dan Siegel on the way next. 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

And some more brand new music on Smooth Grooves from Solar Radio, Dan Siegel. Room to Move, the album Resolution will be out in September. He's been making music for 40 plus years, originally from Eugene, Oregon, and that's a really nice new single and a new album on the way. Room to Move from the album September, or from the album Resolution, out in September. And this, from a man who's been in the music industry for quite some time, but now dipping his toe into the world of smooth jazz. He's co-written hits for the likes of Beyonce, Janet Jackson, LL Cool J, Ariana Grande, Rihanna. Originally from New Jersey, now based in LA, this is Shea Taylor. Sax man, songwriter. And this is a really nice way to introduce yourself into the world of smooth jazz, called Love Samba. And that brand new song I told you about from Eric Valentine pops up on the show just about every week as a guest drummer. He's got a brand new single out. Good to have him back. Had a great album in 2017 called Velvet Groove. And the new single, very tasty indeed. And we'll go back in the box at the end of the show with a couple of birthdays, and we are back into the 70s in jazz funk style. I'm Rich Edwards. This is Smooth Grooves on Solar Radio.

Solar Radio, your classic and 21st century soul station, and lots of brand new music on Smooth Brews this week. That's the latest from drummer Eric Valentine. We had a great album in 2017 called Velda Groove, and he does focus on working with other artists, but that's new music, and very nice it is too. Eric Valentine, One Way or Another, featuring Marcus Anderson, and it also features Carnell Harrell. David Dyson's on the bass on that, and Greg Manning popping up as well. And that new music just keeps on coming in 2026, and we're not quite done yet either. This is from a friend who was on the show a couple of weeks ago on the Birthday File. He's a guitar player, he's been with us since 2019. He's Art Ruprecht on the Birthday File, first week of August. And the new release from an album called First Love, It Is What It Is, and something we featured as a new release for the first time on the show last week from sax man Eric Knight and his take on the Peter Gabriel song Sledgehammer. That's on the way right after this, and then we'll get back in the box. Couple of birthdays, couple of jazz funk classics with David Benoit and Dexter Wanzel.

latest single from Eric Knight, first appeared on the show as one half of the band Nighthammer back in 2022. Been solo since 2023, and we featured that as a new release last week. Eric Knight, the Peter Gabriel song Sledgehammer, newly signed to Woodward Avenue Records. That's nice. 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Back in the box, couple of birthdays, starting with this man. I bought this album 49 years ago in 1977. He's still making great music and celebrated his birthday on Tuesday the 18th. I still have the vinyl. David Benoit from Heavier Than Yesterday. Still sounds fantastic. Life is like a samba. Smooth Grooves on Solar Radio.

Smooth Grooves on Solar Radio, David Benoit. Happy birthday to David for the 18th. Spent quite a bit of time with him earlier on this year in the Algarve. Top man, still making great music, 1977, and life is like a samba. Have yourselves a great week. Stay safe and well. Stay smooth and groovy. And we'll be back with more for you on the show next week. And two birthdays, two jazz funk classics. And we did a bit of a tribute to this man when he passed away earlier this year on the 31st of May. From MFSB, from Instant Funk, and a pioneer of the synthesizer. 1979, vocals from the Jones Girls and Terry Wells. And it would have been the birthday on Saturday the 22nd of the great Dexter Wanzel. Going to take us home this week with The Sweetest Pain. For me, Rich Edwards, until the next time, take good care. And please support the artist. Check out the music. You can listen at any time on the podcast and check out what we play on the playlist as well. Until the next time, have yourselves a great week.

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The coffee's on, the tea is brewing, the croissants are in the oven. If you'd like to come in and have a shout out, you'll find us on the main Solar Radio Facebook page. As did our early risers this morning, Mr. Ian Davis, Tex James, Dave Dawson, Tim Southcott, Kevin Parry, who's got a large list of requests today for his crew on the bus. Some of them are a bit fussy, but Kevin says he would like one oat latte, two soya frappies, two skinny lattes, Kevin's usual double espresso, and I would like some vegan croissants for the fussy eaters on the van on their way to the work site this morning. Well, guys, it's all on its way to you. When you arrive, it'll be waiting for you. And after that, we've got Edda Hartner, Hannah Dawson and Lamar, Jack Cotton and Buster Dog, Jilly Cannon, Ray Caviano, Rebecca Hill, Eva Jackson, Spencer Eels, my good friend from Germany, Merrick Rupenau, Dave Burns, Andrew Pettick and Lyndon McDonald, Gary Spence, Des Gray, Andy Ledger, and my good friend Stephen Feehan this morning. So being a Wednesday, it's classics. Go back into the box and jog out some great tracks. But again, that's underway this morning. Bobby Womack, who is California Dreamin'.

Bobby Womack, California Dreaming. When I lived in California, I was always dreaming of pie mash and liquor. I did miss it while I was living out there. But there we go. That's another story for another day. But coming right up, this is the Kindred, the Family Soul. Where do we go?

0: kindred, the family, so on. Where do we go?
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0: And coming right up, this is Ledisi from the album Let Love Rule and Give You More. This is featuring the one and only John Legend, would you believe?

0: Same name, Gift of Love. Coming to you live from central London, Solar Towers, this is
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0: Solar Sunrise.

The one and only Breakwater and the Gift of Love. And I must say a very good morning to the happiest DJ on the radio, the one and only Mr. Gary Spence. And a big thank you to Gary, because next week Gary will be in this chair covering for me while I'm away in Tenerife for 2 weeks. So the wonderful, the fabulous Mr. Gary Spence will be here Tuesday and Wednesday for 2 weeks looking after the show for me while I'm in Tenerife. And Minnie Heyman, a very, very, very, very good morning to you. And I hope you're keeping well. And coffee and croissants are on the way. And for Gary, your usual tea and toast with a couple of strawberry donuts thrown in. And coming up, this is Southern Avenue and Too Good for You.

Southern Avenue and Too Good For You from the album Keep On. That takes us back to 2019, but coming right up, this is Miracle Thomas and I Miss You from the album Expect A Miracle.

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0: And coming right up, this is Sergeant Tucker featuring Dry as a Bone. And Need Your Love.

Sergeant Tucker featuring Dry as a Bone, I Need Your Love. Ina Uskriel, a very, very good morning to you, my darling, all the way over there in Germany, and to Des Gray. And I certainly will try to enjoy myself, Ina, whilst in Tenerife. But to coffee and croissants are on the way. And coming right up, this is Lady Daisy and Soul Struts.

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1: And this is Kim Tibbs and My Heart Belongs to You from the album Kim from 2017.

The one and only Kim Tibbs, My Heart Belongs to You. And I must say a very, very good morning to Steph, Steffi. And good morning, Steph. Hope you and the kids are keeping well. And your usual tea and strawberry jam on toast is on the way. And going back into the box, right away back to 2013. This is Buddy Guy. Meet Me in Chicago.

0: the one and only Buddy Guy. And meet me in Chicago. And if you get the opportunity to go to Chicago, do go. It's what a great city that is. I know it's the windy city, but it's great, fantastic.
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0: Coming right up, this is Sean Escoffrey. And Healing Me. Going back to 2017, Nigel Lewis on the mix.

Sean Escoffrey and Healing Me, Nigel Lewis on the mix there. That's taking us right away back to 2017. And I must say a very, very good morning to my good friend, Mr. Nigel Bird. Good morning, Nigel. I hope you're keeping well. Coffee and croissants are on the way and coming right up. This is a little bit of Brooklyn Soul Stew and Secret Love.

0: Brooklyn Soul Stew and Secret Love, and sitting here listening to that track, reminiscing about my mum's stew and dumplings that we used to get in the winter. Oh dear, I wish I'm not very good at making the dumplings, but I'm not bad at making a nice beef stew and put everything in it. But they were the days, huh?
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0: Oh, what a great, great track. Make Up Love, Calvin Richardson from the album All or Nothing. And coming right up, this is a classic from Leon Ware. And Step by Step.
1: Hey. How you doing?

0: the one and only Leon Ware and Step by Step from the album of the same name, taking us back to 2011. And you know, I was scrolling through on my phone last night to come across the sad fact that Dolly Parton passed away at the age of 80 years old. It's condolences to Dolly's family and friends there. But what sad news to find late at night.
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0: And coming right up, this is Eric Robeson and Sky as Green. If you are running out the door now, it's now exactly 11 minutes past the hour of 7 o'clock.

Monday, and everybody's doing all right. And I must say, a very, very good morning to Eva Jackson and to the one and only Spencer Eels. Good morning. Hope you're both keeping well. And coffee and croissants are on the way. And coming right up, this is a classic from Key Jam featuring Chanel. And This Love Is Magic. With the time now at 19 minutes past the hour of 7 o'clock.

Key Jam featuring Chanel and This Love Is Magic. And I must say a very good morning to my very good friends Shirley Lynch and Christine Behan. Ladies, a very, very good morning to you. Hope you're both keeping well and coffee and croissants are on the way. And going right away back in the box and to 1976 with the one and only Mr. Stevie Wonder and As.

0: The one and only Stevie Wonder from the 1976 album Songs in the Key of Life. That was As, and we'll be right back with some Morris White after these station messages.
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7: Hi, this is Tony Munson, and on this Wednesday's edition of Munson's Mid-Morning Mayhem, I'll be doing that very special feature, the Ethereal Magic Session, just after 11:30. Don't forget the two Jazz Saloon Sessions, the two from the 1960s, the Gospel Session, and the Halfway House feature, and an artist or album of the day, all starting at 10 a.m. this Wednesday.
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10: 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This Thursday and every Thursday between 3 and 6 in the afternoon with the one and only Gary Spence. 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

0: in R&B, soul and everything in between on Friday's Sunday Sunrise. 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
3: Yes, that's me, and I must say a very, very good morning to Carl Woodthorpe, and he's saying he loved the timeless classic Stevie Wonder. Well, Carl, coffee and croissants are on the way, and whatever you do, stay safe and have a fantastic day. But as promised, here is Maurice White with Storybook Love.

The one and only late great Maurice White and Storybook Love. And coming right up, this is Samuel D. Saunders and Make You Mine. If you are running out the door, the time is 7:38.

Sanders and Make You Mine. I must say a very good morning to my colleague Mr. Dave Fleming, who will be here at Peak of the Week show between 3 and 6 this afternoon. His gorgeous wife Elaine and their puppy, well, not so much of a puppy now, but Frankie, their little dog, their not so little dog. And a very good morning coffee and croissants on your own. But don't forget to keep it locked on solar for the fabulous, the wonderful Nicholas Ratcliffe will be here at the top of the hour, serving up a fantastic breakfast show live from the cow sheds, and that's the show never to be missed. And I must say a very, very good morning to my brother from another mother, the one and only Mr. Andrew Pettick, staff and customers at Headcase Hairdressing Salon down there in Newmarket. And if you've got a couple of hours to spare tomorrow evening between 8 and 10, if you go to Mixcloud, you see Andrew doing a live vinyl show. 2 hours of vinyl, and that is a show never ever to be missed. It's a fantastic show, and Andrew's there live in his studio with his vinyl for 2 hours solid. Brilliant, brilliant show. But coming up, Mrs. Mike and Brenda Sutton taking us all the way back to 2005, and Don't Hold Back.

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0: Coming right up, this is Celine Johnson with the classic I'd Rather Go Blind from the album Rebirth of Soul.

Selena Johnson's version of the Etta James classic I'd Rather Go Blind from the album The Rebirth of Soul from 2017. Well, it's nearly time for me to vacate the hot seat in favour of the fabulous, the wonderful Mr. Nick Ratcliffe, who will be here top of the hour in about 6 minutes. But don't forget, I won't be here next week. The fabulous, the wonderful, the good-looking Mr. Gary Spence, the sexiest DJ on the radio, will be looking after my shows for the next 2 weeks while I'm away in Tenerife. But whatever you do, give him all your love and support as much as you give it to me. And I'll be back in 2 weeks. But two tracks to take us out. The first one is Chantel Moore and Pray, swiftly followed by Melba Moore and The Way of Love. From me, the Dr. Soul, take care. Peace and love, love and peace. I'll see you in 2 weeks' time. Whatever you do, keep it locked onto Solar. And give your love to Gary next week.

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earth, wind, and fire, all three. 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Move. Yeah. I must very quickly say a very good morning to Stephen Carroll in Baldwin. They've been feeling really grotty over the last couple of days. I think they're probably the same thing that myself and darling Michelle have had as well. A lot of people seem to have had it. I think Angela Holding had it as well. Anyway, they're feeling a bit better today. So good morning. That's one of his favourite tunes. I hope that cheered you up a little bit. Morning, Steve. Morning, Carolyn. And thank you to Dr. Soul, off on holds for a couple of weeks. But fantastic show again. Chris, enjoy your little break in Tenerife. And we look forward to Gary Spence in that chair the next couple of weeks. That'll be great.

0: Paddington on a crowded street. So good morning, I'm Nick Rackliff. Something it has to be. It's Wednesday's breakfast at Solar Radio. All those things you already knew, I guess. Look, indeed, if you like the Solar Radio Facebook page for the rather inquisitive little Frisian calf looking up at the camera, black and white calf there, looking cute. Oh, look. If you don't do that, of course, the old socials are not for you, then you can email nickrackliff@solarradio.com.
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Something about the way that James and Two Man Reggie Lucas put songs together, wasn't that lovely sound there, mate? So You Want to Be a Star, that's some Two Man. And before this, Vivian McCone, back in the Sweet Rhythms chart, 3 years on from its, was it 2 years on? Anyway, from its original incarnation, that is Love Has to Be Easy, a relaxing moment on a hump day. So I hope we find you fine, fit and well today. Deborah Millington's in, Lloyd Mulgrew as well. Isha Kasbah says, I hope you and the Soul family have a lovely day. Thank you, Isha. The weather's not looking too bad at the moment. Some sunny bits in between the clouds and apparently some showers later on, depending, I guess, on where you are. But I know you'll update me in our Michael Fish moments. Shall we just snuggle back under the duvet for a moment? Long time since I played this. Time for another airing. Beep.

0: And I don't think they're the same song at all. Actually, quite like that. Not really big on cover versions, but like this, because it's not... See what I did there? Don't Disturb This Groove, new from Ingram Street. And before this, Bill Withers, Ralph McDonald, two massive talents together. Sadly, neither of them still with us. In the Name of Love. Not played that forever. By the way, Stephen Carolyn Barlow that are feeling bad this morning. Not Baldwin. Stephen Baldwin's an actor, isn't he? Anyway, Stephen Carolyn Barlow. I've got it right, eventually. Sorry you're not be feeling well. Glad that you're on the road to recovery now. Shall we celebrate a big, big soulful birthday in just a moment with the all-time great at 8:30? I think we shall.
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He, of course, of Imagination, and he of Ten City, and Proud and Bold, the boogie back mix that is doing so well at the moment, UK soul charts, even though I'm sure they're singing Rag and Bone. And before this, it was the all-time great at 8:30. Ashford and Simpson, of course, and Stay Free. Why? Well, because it's a fab song, but also because Valerie Simpson is 80 today. Now, Ashford and Simpson, of course, have recorded some marvellous, wonderful, amazing tunes. But they've also produced and written for loads of other people as well. And sprinkled twixt now and ten throughout the show, you will find some songs by them and by other people in which they were involved. And this falls into the latter category. They wrote and co-produced this for Gladys Knight and the Pips, Landlord.

0: So we are celebrating the 80th birthday of Valerie Simpson from Ashford and Simpson today. Nick Ashford obviously no longer with us, but Valerie is here, Mrs. Ashford, celebrating that big birthday today. And she and Nick actually produced and wrote this in 1980 for Gladys Knight and the Pips, Landlord. Lovely tune, is it not? Their company was called Hopsack and Silk Productions. I think I can work out which of those refers to which member of the team. But we are celebrating the music and talent of Valerie Simpson today with songs that she recorded with her hubby Nick, or with songs that they wrote and produced for other people. A few of those to come. Tweaks an hour and 10 this morning.
1: 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Just quality music.
0: At least the music's all right. And Nick Girdle is in. Good morning, Nick. And Lawrence Hill on Caroline Redmayne's Just Got Up. You dirty lie about you. Axel LR's here. Len Dare, good attendance this week, Len. Oh, and Mion Mucker, Renna McDonough. Thereby hangs a tale, which I will

She's been doing a few bits and pieces for a while now, but really hit pay dirt with this. Heidi Tan, T-A-N-N, with, of course, now you knew this anyway, Tony Exum Jr. on sax. Lovely coffee on your sleeves, bit of quality tunage. Oh, Simon Osborne, my old mate's in this morning in Worthing. Morning, Simon. So hope you're well today. And Renner McDonald, as I mentioned, is here as well. Morning, Renner. He should have been here tomorrow morning for Robbie Peters. Robbie, of course, on a little break at the moment. Sadly, Renner can't now do that, so I'm covering Renner, covering Ronnie, Robbie even tomorrow. Reba and Ronnie, who knows? Anyway, I'm afraid I'm back again for a third time this week tomorrow morning. Let the wailing and the gnashing of teeth begin.

0: wrong with a bit of Georgie, can you? What's on your mind? Hey, go on, tell me. The probably best you don't, actually. I know what's on your mind when you heard that. I'm here again tomorrow morning as well. Renner McDonough should have been for Robbie, but I'm going to be sitting in for Renner, which is only fitting, seeing as Renner sat in for me at very short notice last Wednesday when the cows chewed through the internet cable and we had to tie a new bit of string between the baked bean cans. Anyway, hope you can join me for that tomorrow morning, but I wouldn't blame you if you didn't.
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0: Solar. Thank you so much for getting involved today. If you already have, you can email nickradcliffe@solarradio.com, or if you prefer, go on the socials to Facebook, look for the little black and white Frisian calf.
2: Oh, yeah.
0: Say hello there. Natasha White's excited. Actually, it's Natasha Watts, really. Come on, brain, keep up.

0: Solar Radio Breakfast for a Wednesday. We played Down to the Bone when Natasha was and Feel So Good, the Oopa Loopa remix, which is superb and is actually number one on the Sweet Rhythm chart at the moment, deservedly so. And David Simmons, Will They Miss Me? Or as people generally say to me, how can I miss you if you won't go away? Martin Smith saying good morning, Smudge. Also, DJ Cool Keith and Rex the Dog are with us. It's nice to know you're there as well. Who else might be? Well, Rich Carter is here, Matt Lee here, Deborah Millington, Lloyd Mulder, Angela Bolling, Lady Sparkles is in, Dave Burns, David Noyes. So it's gutted to hear the bad news. I'm here today and tomorrow, but he's tuned in anyway. Morning, David. Very brave. Kev Dealey as well. Who else? Michael Stavron, who Papa Michael, happy hump day. He's Jilly Cannon as well. Andy Ledger. Morning, Andy. Stephen Feehan. Linda McDonald. I am the super sub, he says. I'm the subbing the super sub. Nothing to do with sandwiches. Annette Conway's in. Good morning, Annette. Adrian Eagleston. Who else? Oh, Gary Campbell. Rona Trimby. Dawn Simons. Morning, Dawn. Ray Caviano as well. Pete Burnett and Nancy and Lester as well. And Dave Dawson. Thank you so much for choosing to ruin the middle of your week this way.
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0: That's a cheerful little ditty, isn't it? New from the Cool Notes. They've been apparently doing this, putting this together for 7 years. But they got there at the end. Happy. We like this. Summer radio version, that is. Just in case you needed to know that. And before this, of course, big tune to start the hour, Quincy Jones, Stuff Like That. Yes, yes, you're right. Ashford and Simpson co-wrote that, along with Quincy and a load of other people as well. And we are celebrating the 80th birthday of Valerie Simpson today. One half of Ashford and Simpson, the female half, funnily enough, and we'll be doing some more tunes either involving them or written or produced by them. Twix now and 10, still a couple more of those to come. Good morning to David Fozzie Forster, morning Foz, Tim Southcott's here as well, Philip Medcalf and Kev Dowie, Steve OB, oh, and Charles Peck and Rochelle in Wanstead. Good morning, you two, hope your day's going well.
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0: Also in today, Minnie Heyman and Marilyn Lee and Ruth Jacobs and Mary Onofrio. Dave Lawrence is here as well and Paul Brazier, Valerie Walsh. Oh, Mandy Ricketts. Morning, Mandy. Eve Barnes and Carl Woodthorpe and Lee Westwood, Karen Lambie, Paul Fellows and Giles Marsland, Ian Crook. Oh, and Chris and Fiona Bridgman in the south of France as well. Also, Des Gray, Lewis Newbury, who always enjoys Lisa Ironson's California Soul Show, which is here at 6 this evening. He'll be tuned in for that. Nigel Bungay's here as well. Jonathan McHugh in Broadmarston. Jack Perry, Gary Moore. And more to come. Thank you for getting involved today. Look for the little calf on the Solar Radio Facebook

heard she's been teasing that there's a new album coming for a couple of months now. Shaka Khan. The album is going to be called Shakzilla, as in Godzilla. And this is the latest track to be teased from it. Just arrived in the inbox yesterday. Shaka Khan, of course. Although she doesn't sound really very much like Shaka Khan on this. And Curious Subject, it's called. But I thought I'd give it an airing, see what you think. And before this, Ashford and Simpson, because Valerie Simpson celebrates her 80th birthday today. And as we said, they've recorded so many fantastic songs together, Nick Ashford and Valerie Simpson. He sadly passed away a few years ago. But she's still with us, very much so, and celebrating her 80th birthday. She always listens, you know, so I hope she's enjoying hearing some of her own tunes and ones that they wrote for other people. Now, who knew that Ashford and Simpson wrote for the Brothers Johnson, and in particular,

0: from the album Blam, Yes Who Guessed, written by Valerie Simpson and Nick Ashford. And that, of course, is Ride-O Rocket from the Brothers Johnson. On Solar, very good morning to Carl Stacey. Now, Carl has emailed nickratcliffe@solarradio.com. Use that to get in touch if you don't do the socials. But if you are on Facebook, have a look for the rather cute little black and white Frisian, not that cold, calf looking up at the camera this morning. Say hello there. Hombre Ogiwoko did that. So did Steve and Sal Pickup, the matching pair. Amel Embers in morning. Bernie the Bolt, please, Wells. And Jam Bowie, Brian and Ginny Harmon together. Oh, and Andy Purdy, DJ Purds. Morning.
1: It's Nick Ratcliffe on Solar. Good morning.

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After flipping through the paper, our kinfolk knew what was next for us. They headed north to lay down their roots. The train was filled with hope, from the freight cars to the caboose. Next stop, Chicago, the big city of dreams and broad shoulders. This was the hot spot, even though the winters were much colder.

0: Louisville, these country folk figured out how to make a way. Our people made something out of nothing. There's always been magic in our DNA. From our art, our poetry, to the music we would play, the whole world watches, our black renaissance was put on full display. We were raised right, traditions were passed down, we welcomed new life. We had our own doctors and banks, we had our fair share of unfair fights. 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We spread love from the lake to state, from 31st to 47th.
1: This is Pure Class, is it not? Lala Hathaway and Jay Ivy talking the little bits there. It's autobiographical. It's about 47th Street in Chicago, where they were born and brought up. And it's, if you listen to the lyrics, she name checks her Uncle Hosey, as I call him, and her dad, Donnie, as well. It really is a bit of a classy tune, that. We hope that goes all the way to the top of the Sweet Rhythms chart. Speaking of classy tunes, see what I did there? We've got a couple of good ones for the coffee break coming up in around about 12, 15 minutes' time, and a birthday celebration and a tribute. Stay close for that.
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0: fucking up my life. Careful what you do there. Let's get all classy, shall we? The coffee break today. 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

0: to celebrate Valerie Simpson's 80th birthday, we played Ashford and Simpson and Crazy. And in tribute to Dolly Parton, who passed away, as we heard yesterday, at the age of 80, we played I Will Always Love You. That's Whitney Houston, of course, the song that Dolly wrote and first recorded. And I could think of no better way on a soul music station than to tribute her with that wonderful tune. We'll do another coffee break tomorrow. RIP Dolly.
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Curry Simpson and Nick Ashford wrote Ride a Rocket from the classic Glam album. And he also said, did you know that Patty Austin and Gwen Guthrie were backing singers? Well, I knew about Patty Austin. Didn't know about Gwen, actually, but Patty is Quincy Jones' goddaughter, so that's the connection there. He produced that whole album, of course. I want a very good morning to Ronald Ferran as well on email. He also enjoyed hearing Ride a Rocket this morning and Entombé, which we played very early on in the show. So you want to be a star. Thank you, Ronald. Thank you, Paul. Have a good day each. Right then, almost there. You'll be pleased to hear that the governor's on his way. But first, the Sonic Soul Orchestra.

Chelsea. It's soulful and it's gospel-y, and I absolutely love it. The Sonic Soul Orchestra featuring Daniel Thomas and Love Theory. Oh, very good morning to Mark Lander. Mark, thanks for tuning in there and getting involved this morning. And thank you to you, too, for being here. Now, as I'm afraid I've already pointed out, I'm going to be back tomorrow morning. I'm sitting in for Robbie. It should have been Renner sitting in for Robbie. I think Renner's in for him on Friday, but he couldn't do tomorrow, so I'm sitting in for Renner, sitting in for Robbie. So I'll see you tomorrow morning at 8 if you're up for that. By the way, today is National Toilet Paper Day, and this begs the question, when you put the roll on the holder, over or under? I'm afraid that most ladies appear to put it under, but us blokes, we like it over, don't we? I don't know what you're talking about, Radcliffe. No clue. Time for more coffee. Right then, the day's going to get a lot better. The Quiet Storm is here tonight at 10. It's Ian Johns playing those slow jams, chilled sounds and love songs. His turn tonight. Colin Hughes before him with Strawberry Jazz at 8. Lisa Ianson's California Soul, of course, at 6 before Colin. Flemio is here with his Peak of the Week. Dave Fleming in from 3 this afternoon. Another action-packed show lined up with Flemo and Elaine and Frankie from 3. Before him, Mikey G's on a mission at 1. But, of course, next and before all of that, it is the Governor, Tony Munson, with Mid-Morning Mayhem. He will be here with the usual bits and pieces, including ethereal magic for a Wednesday. And I'm sure a bit of a tribute to Dolly Parton. And I'm sure he's going to play a Ashford and Simpson tune as well, as Valerie Simpson celebrates her 80th birthday today. I'm going to do that now. Final one. This is Bergie Bergie, of course, their instrumental version and the original of this. Have a fabulous day. Try and find the sunshine if you can, between the showers and the thunder, apparently, that's coming our way. In the meantime, thanks for being there, and I'll leave you with this, and see you tomorrow morning at 8 for Robbie.

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first of all, a very, very big thank you to Nick Radcliffe. I think it's a splendid show as per always, finishing off with that little Ashton Simpson instrumental. Thank you for that. And he is actually back tomorrow as well, sitting with Robbie Peters, so 3 days in a row. You can't go wrong. Make sure you are around at 8 a.m. sharp. So let me tell you what's happening today. We've got the Ethereal Magic Session coming up. We do that every Wednesday. That's happening just after 11:30. Yes, well, Valerie Simpson is celebrating her 80th birthday today. I'm going to play you some more Ashton and Simpson, but also way before becoming a famous chart written duo, they wrote a number of songs, a number of classic songs in the 1960s even. So we're spoiled for choice. So much stuff I'm going to try and play today. And as for the highlight year, yesterday it was 1983. Today, 2004. Let's open up with a couple from that year, starting with this. Hey. Jill Scott, here on Solar, your classic and 21st century soul station. Hey.

0: First two ditties of the day, starting with Jill Scott Golden, the original West Coast mix there. I always like that one. And then Don E and Bus Stop going back again to 2004 from an EP called Black Again. Let me tell you what we're doing. We've got the Jazz Saloon Session number one coming on about 10:30, a couple of 1960 tunes before 11 today, the Gospel Session, 11:30, the Halfway House Song. Now, Ruth Arnold has a birthday today. I'm going to choose something by her. But also today, yeah, we'll have some more Lattimore, as I say, going to play a track a day through the week because we very sadly lost him the other day. And so sorry to learn of the passing of Dolly Parton. You know that. So I will play a Dolly Parton track. I won't play I'll Always Love You, much though I love it, because all the radio stations would be playing that. I will try and find something to play at some point during the show. Why not, indeed? She was an absolute icon. But anyhow, let's go from 2004 to 2024 in a moment.
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And going back pretty much a couple of years, this is Zan Abiratne.

Barry H. Hayes doing great business in this week with a shot of Norman Donna O'Dain and Make a Wish. And before that, from a couple of years ago, it was Zan Abiratne and the track entitled Everlasting. He's done something recently which we like, but I thought I'd go with that one today because I haven't played that just recently. So let's pay tribute to Valerie Simpson celebrating her 80th birthday today. Here's an Ashton Simpson song which I really used to like in 1981. Love Don't Always Make It Right.

0: Love Don't Always Make It Right. Yeah, Ashford and Simpson going back to 1981. There'll be more Ashford and Simpson. Don't forget we got two from the 1960s coming up. Well, not so distant future, and I'm sure I'm going to find a couple of important tunes associated with them around that particular time. But right now it is time to pay a visit to the Jazz Saloon for session number one.
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0: And back to 2004. That's the same highlight year. And this is a version of a tune that Barry White did first, and a very nice version too from Bobby Lyle. As soon as we can find it, we had it a moment ago. Not sure if we'll be able to find it. So instead, should we do this one instead? Let's have a quick look here. Mesa Leak.

So nice, that record. And it's doing good business in the Sweet Rhythm Shots. Songbird Sally, produced by Danny Foster, Never Gonna Let You Go. And before that, it was Mesa, Hypnotic Love, going back to 2004. I had plans to play you something else in 2004, but it's vanished from view completely. But no matter, since you don't know what I was going to play, anyhow, you won't miss it. Let's get to the Sweet Rhythm Shots, brand new entry, Helen Bruner and Terry Jones. I'm hopeless.

0: Never Gonna Fall. Sad song there from Helen Bruner and Terry Jones. New entry onto the Sweet Rhythm chart. Let's say a few good mornings. Aaron Pollinet, who says, look forward to hearing some more Lattimore, Ashton and Simpson, all the rest. Tim Ward, hi to you as well. Axel LR calls me Sir Tony. Goodness me. Sad news about Dolly Parton. But happy birthday to the genius lady, Valerie Simpson. Yes. Joyce Richards, hi, very good morning also to Ginny Cannon. Very sad, she says. Indeed, the loss of Dolly, a very strong, independent lady, quite right. Jane Fleming says, loss of a songwriting genius, because she wrote so many songs, not all of which Ashton and Simpson recorded, but other artists did them. I got a few. Ray Caviano, hi to you. Ruth Arlott, there's a happy significant birthday to my soul twins. Our soul twin, Valerie Simpson. Happy birthday to me, she says. Yes, we got a song especially for you, Ruth. My halfway house song, 11:30. She also points out it's HB from Soul to Soul's birthday today. Yes, HB, a good friend and colleague of mine years ago. Hi, H. You listening? Andy Ledger, hi to you. Also, Caroline Redmayne. So sad to hear about Dolly. Chaz Sandu as well. DJ Keith, the Soul Emperor. King Rex, the dog, on the decks. You should see them working together. He works one deck and King Rex does the other one. Very, very impressive, I have to say. I want to see that on YouTube. Maeve Lister, hi to you. Also, Mary, honour for you. Right, let's go back to the 1960s for two in a row. Two songs written, or co-written indeed, by Nick Ashford and Valerie Simpson, say, celebrating Valerie's birthday today. And first of all, we're going to go back to 1965.
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Right, one from 1965, one from 1967. First of all, in 1965, Tina Britt, a little 7-inch single, which definitely caught my attention at the time, and a track entitled The Real Thing, written by, amongst others, Nick Ashford and Valerie Simpson. And they kind of, for a little while, joined the Motown stable and did some things for Berry Gordy and stuff like that. But then much later, they came into their own, and also written by Ashford and Simpson, that song from Marvin Gaye and Tammy Terrell, Ain't No Martin High Enough, one of their finest offerings. And it was quite interesting, actually, because Marvin Gaye suggested in his book that actually it was actually Valerie Simpson's own voice on that record, but that was refuted by Valerie herself. No, and said it really was Tammy Terrell, but she might have done a little bit of improvisation, a bit of help, so to speak. But anyhow, just so you know these things, right now, let's go back to 2004. Used to love this record, and this was a big favourite of Mike G's as well, and Destiny's Child.

0: I don't think they ever came as a single, but that was a really good album track by Destiny's Child, and Mike G and myself picked up on that one at the time. We were playing it a lot from the LP called Destiny Fulfilled in 2004, the highlight year today, and Girl. Once and Bit Morning Mayhem, hi to Tex James today, who says, rest in peace, Dolly. And also hi to Jack Cotton and to Stephen Feehan today. By the way, just a reminder that only a couple of days away from Special Request Friday, where it is your turn to suggest some songs. The second half of that show on Friday, this coming Friday, because it's the last Friday of the month, devoted to you. So if you've got any suggestions, try and give me more than one suggestion in case I can't come up with your original. Just drop me an email, tonymunson@solaradio.com, preferably something you haven't heard us play for a little while. It doesn't have to be a glorious obscurity, it can be, or could be something sort of familiar. You think we just don't play enough, and let me know. I was always fascinated with your suggestions. TonyMunson@solaradio.com, Friday, it will all be happening. Let's do the gospel session, and I tell you what I'm going to do. I'm going to play you a song which I think you would agree would fit very nicely in the gospel session, from the late Dolly Parton. Very occasionally play this in the Solar Gospel Sunrise, and I also play the Cat Stevens version of this, but I'm going to play the Dolly Parton version of a wonderful song in a moment.
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0: Two in a row. First of all, Dolly Parton, her version of Peace Train. And it was quite interesting, actually. I just read that Barack Obama has just made a comment. He says, it's hard to imagine many people having a bigger impact than Dolly Parton. Born in a one-room cabin, she earned 11 Grammys and an Emmy, built a business empire, helped millions of kids learn to read, and, as if that wasn't enough, helped accelerate the research that led to the Moderna COVID vaccine. What a life. Michelle and I are thinking of Dolly's family and her many, many fans. It's interesting, actually, because so many people who were absolutely, categorically, I would never imagine to be country fans in any way, a lot of Facebook friends have paid tribute to her. And I thought I'd play her version of Peace Train, in 1996, her version of the Cat Stevens classic. Then in 2004, the highlight year, Smokey Robinson, The Road to Damascus. He went gospelly around that time with an LP called Food for the Spirit. I'll tell you what we'll do. We'll stay with 2004 and something housey in a moment. Something really, really good.
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3: 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I promise you'll love it. See you Friday. No one.

I wanted to play a house track from 2004. It was a toss-up because two records I really, really want to play, but I haven't got time to play both. One of them was Jiva, I realised, but I think I might have played that in recent weeks. But I don't think I played this just recently. Also 2004, Rasmus Faber presenting Apollo versus Mella. All very confusing, but there's some great grooves here. This is called Divided Stroke United.

What a great song that was in 2004. Rasmus Faber presenting Apollo versus Mello. Divided United, that one, 2004, my highlight year. And a few more highs. And Gordon Stone says, playing Marvin and Tammy records reminds me that yesterday I watched the Marvin Gaye tribute prom concert. There was a brilliant rendition of Your Precious Love by Cherise. Never heard of her before, but thought she was super. Thank you very much for that. Chris Johns says, I think you're wrong. I think that record by Destiny's Child Girl did actually come out as a single. There was a Morris Joshua mix, which I think was pretty good, that's what he says. Hi also to Gail and Colin and Ness listening in Plymouth. Really enjoyed the Dolly Parton song Peace Train a little bit earlier. Michael Stabenow, Papa Michael says, Nick Bagley played a few tracks from Ashton and Simpson in his breakfast show, but a few more will do nicely. Well, we have a few more, that's absolutely for sure. Now, let's get to the Sweet Rhythms chart. This is holding steady at number 5, Heidi Tan. Something new after this, which has caught my attention.

Well, I could have played that in the Ethereal Magic session. In fact, maybe I will next week as well. But that's new from Cleo Soul. That's very nice. It's a title track from an album called Gentle Woman. You'll definitely be hearing more of that on this particular show. Before that, from the Sweet Rhythm Shop, Heidi Chan and Coffee on Your Sleeve, holding steady at number 5. Well, Ruth Olive has a birthday today. Many happy returns, Ruth. And she suggested some tunes. I'm going to play one of the other tracks you asked for, I think, on Friday, Special Request Friday. Just a reminder, only 2 days away, so if you've got a special request, then we want to hear from you. Try not to do it at the last minute, because it's just too much work for me. But if I get it in the next 24 hours or even 36 hours, I'll be delighted to play it for you if I've got it on hand. Just drop me an email, Tony Munson at sodaradio.com. The Friday show, the second half, devoted to you. As I say, give me some alternative choices. But Ruth has asked for this on her birthday from 2011. This was Jen Kearney. Haven't played this since it came out, I don't think.

0: delightful song that was in 1979, brings back some very fond memories, and we're talking about Ashton and Simpson, and It Seems to Hang On. Before that, we played you a record called Warm Bath Eyes by Jen Kearney. It came out in 2011, and Ruth Arloff asked to hear that. That was a special request for the birthday lady herself. She wants me to mention something, but I can't find the thread. I'll find it in a few moments' time. But right now, it is that time. It's time for the Ethereal Magic Session. I think we need that at the moment. So we'll take you on a magical trip all away from this absolute chaos that's happening around the world. Take you into a calmer place. Just come with us on a magical journey all the way back to the beginning of the universe. And we'll have a little peek beyond. We'll find out what's happening. Probably not a lot. But we'll bring you back safe and sound, back to Earth in half an hour flat, refreshed and invigorated for the rest of the week. That's our guarantee. So today's Ethereal Magic Session next.
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0: What the World Needs Now, and that is Rosie Gaines in 2004 for an LP called You Give Me Life, Give Me Freedom. And before that, an Ashton & Simpson song. It's absolutely ideal for them. It's probably the best song they never made, but actually sung by Yolanda McCullough. Always loved that record called It's You. And what was very interesting was Ashton & Simpson themselves did record a song a few years earlier called It's You, but it was a completely different song with completely different lyrics. But that particular song they gave to Yolanda, why it wasn't a big hit, I don't know. I just absolutely love it. And opening up the trio of records with Boney James and Larry Carlson, a little thing called Storybook. Well, that's part one of Ethereal Magic, part two to follow.
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0: I promise to play you a track a day this week from Lattimore. We very sadly lost a great man a few days ago. Here he is in 1976. This has become a little bit of a cult classic.

0: So two in a row on the Ethereal Magic Session part two. First of all, it was Lattimore and Sweet Vibrations in 1976. And as I say, Lattimore died very sadly the other day. I said I'd play a track a day from him. And, well, so far I've kept to my promise. And then in 2004, the highlight, yeah, that was Plant Life and a track called 3 AM. You might remember back in the day we had a DJ called Jean-Claude who used to do a show, I think sometimes sort of like the, I don't know, the fifth weekday, Monday of the month or something like that. He played some very avant-garde stuff, but he was definitely championing that particular record big time. And then he had a record shop. He actually worked, I think, in Madame near Piccadilly at Release the Groove Records and in a basement there. And certainly there was some very, very interesting stuff being championed. But he also was a massive fan of Judy Zoot when she did the Under the Mountain album. He used to champion that particular album. So a lot of copies on CD at the time, and very, very good too. Right, that's part two of our special feature. Part three to follow in just a few moments.
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and from my Ethereal Magic 2 LP. So pleased to be able to include this record from Angela Beaufil, 1978. A lot of people love this tune.

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for the caged bird sings a preach.

0: part three of our special feature, weekly feature, the Ethereal Magic Session. Three in a row. First of all, from my Ethereal Magic 2 LP, Angela Beaufil, Under the Moon and Over the Sky. Kevin Shell, really, really happy to hear that one. He says he first heard me play it 30 years ago, went out and bought it, and he actually has the copy of my Ethereal Magic 2 LP, and I'm privileged. Thank you so much. But Angela Beaufil there, originally from the LP called Angie. Then, going back to 1996, I think it was, that was Buckshot the Funk. Now, Buckshot the Funk is a pseudonym for Branford Marsalis. Actually, it was 1994, that record. I always loved that. I know why the caged bird sings. Now, Branford Marsalis is sax player supremo, celebrating his birthday today. So I thought I'd play that one. And last but not least, in 2004, the highlight year, record that definitely caught my imagination at the time, by Aya, spelled A-Y-A, entitled Nobody Knows Me, from an LP called Strange Flower. Now, we could bring you back into Earth with a bump. We're not going to quite do that yet. We've got a soulful, slowing segment, three in a row, coming up next. And the first tune, another one written by Ashton and Simpson, and a big hit for Ray Charles in the 1960s.
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0: Okay, the Soulful Stories segment today, three in a row. First of all, Ray Charles' Let's Go Get Stoned, going back to 1966, written by Nick Ashford and Valerie Simpson, way before they became a singing duo. And that record brings back some memories for me, because when I was in Bermuda back in the day doing the coveted afternoon and evening shows on the station, FBM Radio, that record got to number one on the chart that I used to compile for the Mid-Ocean News. Every Wednesday it got printed, and Ray Charles got to number one. But, we weren't allowed to play it on the station, because Quincy Ednis, our program controller, says we can't be playing records of this. Everybody, we could just encourage everybody to go out and get drunk. And I used to compile that particular chart, and I had to run it down, as I did one day a week. We had to play the B-side, which was called The Train, which is okay, but definitely wasn't selling the records, so to speak. And of course, stoned in those days had no connotation whatsoever with drugs. It was all about getting stoned. Let's go and get stoned. Let's go and get P.I.P.D. You understand the situation. Oh dear. But I've caught up across the years. I've played it a few times. And then in the year 2004, I think pretty much 2004, from the album by Anthony Hamilton, Coming From Where I'm From, My First Love. Now that song had also been done by Avant. Really like their version as well. Must play sometime. But I thought I'd play that one today. And then Simone Green. Definitely one to watch. A bit bluesy, really nice. A bit different too, entitled Breed. Bang up to date. Little bit of Byron Miller in the background with Kimberly Brewer. Track called Secrets of Love. Ruth Arnold, many happy returns. She says, can you do a bit of plug for my friend's debut album? That's all right. Perry Louis presents Shiftless Shuffle. Had to be careful how I say this. Shiftless, in case you thought otherwise. Okay, try and send me a few tracks and we'll check that one out. Also, hi to Lee Beresford. Very, very complimentary email. He says, I'm a big fan of Ashton and Simpson, an all-time favourite of theirs. First out in Invicta Radio. Is it still good to you? Which I think I bought at your shop in King's Road back in the day. Maybe I'll try and play that before the end of the show. He says, Lattimore Sweet Vibrations. If ever there was a rare groove track, this epitomises the genre. Just excellent. What a loss. He says, Yolanda McCullough, It's You, ace track. I'm glad you agree. That should have been enormous. Really enjoying the ethereal magic session. Says, now you're really spawning us with Angela Beaufort. Just an epic spine-chilling track, Under the Moon and Over the Sky. And I have all three of your Ethereal Magic compilation albums, plus The Music Inside Me, and of course the two Solar Soul CDs. And when you played that So Brand from the Solace track, you forgot to mention that the spoken word was by, not by Brand from the Solace. He played the track. Buckshot LaFunk was just kind of pseudonym, but Maya, is it Maya or Maya Angelou? Thank you very much for that. Might G up at 1 o'clock, but right now into the Jazz Saloon for session number two.
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0: What about a little bit of Ola on a Boule in 2004 from the LP called In Emergency Break Silence? Used to like this one.

Need to Know, from the 2004 album entitled In Emergency for Excitement. Let's get to the Sweet Rhythms chart right now. Here's a new entry from Ingram Street.

0: Don't disturb this groove. I wouldn't dream of it. 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Let's do one more tune from Asher and Simpson before they, one of the records that had a bit of a reaction before they had their big hits. That's coming up in a moment.
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0: From 1978, Ashton and Simpson, Is It Still Good to You?

Oh my goodness, how soulful is that? Ashton and Simpson, Nick Ashton and Valerie Simpson. Valerie Simpson celebrating her 80th birthday today. Is It Still Good to You? A single in 1978. We gotta go. Now tomorrow I'm back. Haven't worked out the feature yet tomorrow.

I think it might be. It's an R&B swing hip-hop thing. I think it's come round to that time again. That should be interesting. Another highlight year. More celebrity birthdays. And don't forget Special Request Friday. Requests are coming in now, but you can be added. Just drop me an email. TonyMunson@solaradio.com. Let me know what you'd like to hear. Give me a few alternative choices. And I'll try and oblige. We'll leave you with this tune. 2004 from an LP called Masters at Work present Latin Sounds. This is Quartet Trebian and Boss Trebian. Mike G coming up next. He's tapping his feet, wagging his ears, and his hair sticking up on end. Goodness me, I think he's electrified. Destination 3 p.m.

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0: And everyone, from Mike G here on Solar, your classic and 21st century soul station. Wow, how you doing? All right. Tina Marie of Howard Hewitt out of Shalimar fame there. Lover's Lane. A bit of a Mikey and Denny lately. It's just a Lover's Lane.
1: Yeah,
0: and kicked off with a new Jennifer Holliday, which is brilliant, on the Gene Kahn tip. And under the wings of Paul Simpson. Yeah, sounding brilliant there. Fantastic opener to the show, methinks. Thank you, Tony. Wonderful show as always. And he returns back for more tomorrow at 10 a.m. My turn now. Our destination, 3 p.m. Let's go.

0: just moves along nicely on a Wednesday afternoon. Saheed Mohammed and his mates and his buddies in Her Light. So many names up there. I think even Tony's name's up there. So interact with us on the Solar Radio group page on Facebook. Look out for the Mikey banner there. Yep. See it? Yeah, that's the one. Like the page and let's say hello to you and yours between now and three this afternoon. We can do that for you. Partly cloudy in the capital and southeast today. There's been a bit of rain, but it's still very warm, isn't it? About 25 degrees Celsius in London town at the moment. So, yeah, it's very warm still. OK, let's have our first classic segue.
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0: Lovely jubbly level 42. Such a great record. Wings of Love. Right here, right now. Radiance before this, you're my number one numero uno. Gary Campbell, afternoon to you. Overcast Eastbourne today. But very warm, isn't it? Still warm. Still with your shorts on. Steve Feehan, hello to you. Also to Wayne Cherry. Wishing you a great afternoon, Mike and Dan. Have a great one. Thank you, Wayne. Also, Chaz, popping about there to level 42. And Dave Burns, nice one. Dave, you all right, Dave? Yeah, he's good, he's good. Let's look out for the Mikey Banner there, the Technics turntable spinning for Solar Radio. Yeah, let's say hello to you this afternoon, whatever you may be doing, put it down. At home, at work, in your car, wherever you are.
1: Hey!
0: Hey! Go, Hillary. You tell him, girl.

Down to the Bone, Hill Street Soul on lead vocal duties there. Of course, get up and dance. So I did. That'd be me then. Tigger on the way, dancing away here. I'll get Jenny coming in with a cup of tea in a minute. Thank you, darling. Thank you. So we're on our way to the R&B zone for a Wednesday afternoon to take us there. Some contemporary R&B, methinks. Zed Soul, Time to Shine.

0: definitely one of my faves over the past few months, actual fact. Zetsol, Time to Shine on Saturday. So we get into our R&B zone at 4 on Wednesday afternoon in Orno Momento from now. Stay close.
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The R&B Zone with Mike Chi on a mission from Solar Radio today. Oh, yes. Magic moment there for JT, Justin Timberlake, and Donnell Jones we had, The Finer Things with a G Thing. And, of course, just a reminder, bank holiday, yeah, it's on its way next Monday, so that means an R&B Zone two-hour special. Looking forward to broadcasting that to you. 1 till 3, bank holiday Monday. Don't you dare miss it.

love has to be easy. And that's doing well in Sweet Rhythms, that one. Yeah, he is. So I managed to get a nice cup of tea for my darling. Yep, thank you, Denny Den. Just before she went off to get her hair done. Should be sometime. I'll mess it up later. Hello to Caroline and Paul Fellows. How are you doing today? Jonathan McHugh, Mandy Smith, Marilyn Lee. I want to mess it up, don't I? Also, Sue Williams and Christine Behan. A very good afternoon to you guys, respectively. Look out for the banner and get yourself a share today. Which is nice.

0: on solo, Matt D and Anna Marie Johnson. I Can't Get Enough. So you're never too far away from a classic segue. World famous, don't you know, they're here on a mission with Mike G. And we've got a couple of great tracks from the past coming up very shortly. Stay close.
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0: just outstanding. Needs no introduction, really, does it? Let's face it. All right, then, love. See Me on the Classic Segway and SOS Band. How brilliant are the SOS Band over the years? My word. No one's going to love you like I do. We'll be in Portugal next year, May 27th. A scoop. Over in Portugal. Oh, SOS Band. So the next hour, let's do it together.
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Once again from Mike G on a mission Wednesday afternoon from Solar. Love the break on that. Chip. Lucas Sato. Ghetto Carter Lump. And 26 degrees it's got to in London now. Loads of cloud about though, spoiling the view. Oh, those clouds. They're so annoying, aren't they? Just, you know, to have hate like that, you'd just blow them away, wouldn't you? But they're so stubborn. So stubborn up there. Can't they go to a colder country? Somewhere very cold. Off you go. Right, okay, we continue the good groove. It's Wednesday afternoon.

from Kem, right on time here on Solar. Our destination, 3 p.m. and then Flemo's in the area taking care of you. Of course, the peak of the week on Solar Drive today, 3 until 6. He's being fed and watered at the moment, so we can't disturb him. Don't disturb this groove whilst I'm eating. Anyway, he's at 3 this afternoon. 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Woof, woof. A lovely dog. 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So obedient. Listens to me every day. 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

0: Love it, love it, love it. Kings of Tomorrow featuring April. Fall for You on Silas. Okay. Ciao! Steve OB, afternoon. Kev Dowie, Steve Feehan, Philip's with us. Hombre! 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Axel, hello. Carl, hello to you. Tricia O'Brien, Dave Burns, Jack Cotton, Caroline and Paul Fellows, hubby and wifey. How you doing? You all right? Yeah, bopping about. I can see you bopping about there. Yeah, Paul's got two left feet. The other way, mate. That's it. He's got it. He's in the groove. Should we have another classic segue? Hands up, who wants another one? Yeah, my hand is up.
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One in the afternoon. 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Thursdays. Not to be missed. It would be lovely to have your company tomorrow.

Love You, Gerard Lawson, featuring Swiss there on Rap Duties. Let Your Heart Lead the Way on Solo. So we're all going to have a nice cool drink now. Yep. Getting ready for our Mellow Moments Wednesday. So what do you fancy? Loads of ice, yeah. So we've got bags and bags and bags and bags of ice. And half of them are mine. 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We might be in the garden this afternoon. A little bit of sunshine in your garden. Forget about the clouds. 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

0: Creative Force and She. 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So getting ready for our mellow moments coming up. A couple of slow jammy jams with Mikey. Instantly, if you love your slow jammy jams, well, a quiet storm. It's got to be up your G streets. 10 until midnight each and every Wednesday night. Tonight presented by my buddy with the spiky hair. That'd be Ian Johns. On between 10 and midnight. Just wondering if he'd be doing the show in his PJs. Probably.
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0: It is Mellow Moments Wednesday with Mike G from Solo Radio. Hope you enjoy that today. The old and the new, good for you. And just standing there with a Leon Ware classic groover, rocking you eternally. And if you like a tune just like that, well, there's more tomorrow between 1 and 3. If you love your classics, you gotta be here.
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She's brilliant. We know that. Shayla Prosper and That Thing. Right down to the very last drop. Dave Dawson, Afternoon. Hey there, mate. Dave Burns, Christine Behan, Sue Williams, hello to you as well. Mandy Smith, Jonathan McHugh, and also me buddy Phil, Mr. Soul Syndicate himself, Phil Nugent. Hey there, Phil. Well, another round of golf. Not another one.

0: So there he goes, Chicago's finest, Byron Stingley. That is current tune. I'm different. You're not wrong. All right, we are going to have our final classic segue ahead of Flemo, fed and watered. Oh, he's looking so good. Yeah, he's in his shorts.
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0: 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The mixer's there. Right, CD players, computer. Right, on your way. Final classic segue. We'll see you tomorrow for these tunes. Bye for now.

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How you doing, Solar Sunbeams? It's a Wednesday. It's a peak of the week. Right the way through till 6 o'clock. Thank you very much, Mr. G. Yes, all fair.

Denny Den will be all over that. Loves a lukewarm cup of tea, does Denny Den? Well, she must do. That's what Mike says he gets all the time. So welcome along. Lovely show for you today. Some great music. Started off with George Benson, carrying on with Heidi Tan.

0: in the top five at number four this week, Sweet Rhythms.
1: You got me dancing in my chair, snapping fingers in the air. Love it early, never left.
0: I just imagine Bernie Wells doing that, sitting quietly in his chair, clicking fingers in the air, and then spilt his wine all over him. Partaking early, a bit Mr. Wells, oh yes. Afternoon, Chaz Sandu just come in online. Oh, Mr. Mulder, met Mr. Mulder on the boat on Sunday, again. Head of guest relations, you know. Nice to see you, Lloyd. And Ishaq Kazbar, what a lovely man that is. We had a lovely chat. Along with Ash Selector, another lovely man. In fact, we had a lovely time on the boat on Sunday. And if you weren't there, we're going to give you a little taste of it between 4 and 5 because you've got lots of requests that were left over. So we'll give you an atmosphere of what went on Sunday.
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lots of you in early today. Thank you very much. Mary on for you. How are you, my lovely? And Michael Wart, how are you, my lovely, or not so lovely, as the case may be. Duke and Duchess of Eindhoven are in today. We have royalty with us. And also met on the boat on Sunday, Ian and Elaine Wilson. And they're listening this afternoon with Ian and Janet Spriggs. Lovely to put a face to the name in. Number one, the top of the Sweet Rhythms this week. Sunburst,

0: Caroline Redmayne just messaged and said that very much enjoyed the Donald Bird last week. Tried to buy an autobiography, but there isn't one. So she ordered Miles Davis instead. Did he live next door? Is that what it was, Caroline? By the way, you're on the wrong thread. You're on last week's. Never mind, eh? Simon Manning, good afternoon. We've got a lovely set of songs for you for the 20-minute takeover. Dave Forster supplied those today. But we've got our Northern Soul duo coming, of course. And we've got a bit of a jazz stuff crooner's corner this afternoon, but featuring Marvin Gaye, would you believe? So that's going to be interesting as well.
1: Flemmo's Record of the Week.
0: Yes, we've got a double-sided Record of the Week. It's an EP this week, so I'm going to play you two tracks straight off. It's already in the Sweet Rhythms at number 25. This is Glam Sam and his combo.

draws in so many different styles of music, doesn't it? 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Unusual as a choice of record of the week for me, but I love it. Glam Sam and his combo. It's an EP, Mr. Cool.

0: paint in the utility room. 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Lovely to see you on the boat as well. Don Costello's in. Lee Beresford, that's unusual. Normally at work, day off today. There you are. Our record of the week this week, Glam Sam and his combo. Hope the other guys pick this up when it goes further up the Sweet Rhythms chart. Really like that. So original. Mats Samuelson is the gentleman's name, really. Not Glam Sam. He's not really called Glam Sam.
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0: Two great Northern Soul tracks for you. One picked

0: There you are. Got it the wrong way around, actually. Carla Thomas, I'll Never Stop Loving You, suggested by Cliff. Thank you very much, Cliff. And the Four Pros from Gilly Cannon, Just Another Girl, on the Carla label, 1966.
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2: 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We've got some great sweet soft soul tracks, album pick of the day, and the feature that everybody's talking about, the Great American Soul Songbook. This Thursday and every Thursday between 3 and 6 in the afternoon with the one and only Gary Spence. And also, you may hear some special guests joining me in the afternoon.
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5: 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All right, Dave. How you going, Dave?
6: 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All right, Dave.
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0: Brownsville, these country folk figured out how to make a way. Our people made something out of nothing. There's always been magic in our DNA. From our art, our poetry, to the music we would play, the whole world watched as our black renaissance was put on full display. We were raised right, traditions were passed down, we welcomed new life. We had our own doctors and banks, we had our fair share of unfair fights. We weren't all rich, but this felt like a small piece of heaven. We spread love from the lake to state, from 31st to 47th.
1: The biggest breakout record in the Sweet Rhythms this week, from 14 up to number 3, wonderful Layla Hathaway. Another big riser this week, Reggie Merricks and the wonderful voice of Taiwan. Take Me With You, up to number 10.

Officially, we sound wonderful in Stockholm. Did you know that? Oh, you do now. Mr. Glam Sam is in with us this afternoon. Afternoon.

The wonderful voice of Taiwan, Reggie Merricks, of course, on the production and the composition. Wonderful stuff. And it's the one of the biggest breakouts on the Sweet Rhythms chart this week, up to number 10. Got to fit all this new stuff in before we go to the middle hour, because we've got an hour of leftover boat music for you. Lots of the requests we couldn't even fit in. Didn't realise we only had an hour each on the boat. Not enough time.

There is some class around at the moment, isn't there? Mellow Moods is what that's called. Pressure Point, the name of the band. Lovely stuff. Ali Lee walking Cleo Bear through the park at the moment, listening to the tunes. Afternoon, Ali. Jan Simpson is in. Jenny Huggins. Angel Bowling, of course, flapping her feathers around, blessing the proceedings. Tony Denning. Sue Powers, Nick Hamper. Lovely to know you're all there today. Lots of you in this afternoon. It's lovely. This is definitely an album to get. Brand new from October London. The album is called Love Me For Me. Straight in at number 6 in the Sweet Rhythms. The whole album.

0: I've just got this thought in my mind that October London is the nearest thing to a new age Marvin Gaye, I think, without being like Marvin Gaye, if you know what I mean. The style, the smooth vocals, the sentiment, yeah. Love Me For Me is the name of the album. And that is Pencil Me In. Now, there have been all sorts of tributes today on Solar Radio and, of course, Nationwide Radio for the lovely Dolly Parton, who passed away unexpectedly yesterday, unexpectedly to the rest of the world anyway. And I wanted to play something, and I didn't quite know what to play, so I listened to what the other guys were doing and then searched a bit. And I came up with a song that she wrote for Tina Turner. A Dolly Parton song that says everything about her. There'll always be music. This is Tina Turner.
1: 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There's music

0: There you are. Play that especially for Annette and Dave Matthews. Big Dolly Parton fans. Written by Dolly Parton for Tina Turner. Two things I remember Dolly saying that particularly stick in my mind. One was, it takes an awful lot of money to look this cheap. And the other one, when somebody says, would you go into politics, Dolly? She said, there's too many boobies in politics already.
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0: 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Baby. Two from Marvin Gaye.

0: always an ambition of Marvin Gaye's to be a crooner. Loved Sinatra, loved Ella Fitzgerald. He wanted to be in that field. 1966, the album Moods of Marvin, and 1961, Soulful Moods of Marvin Gaye.
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0: Yes, we've got an hour of sunshine music. Bits and pieces left over from the boat on Sunday that I know you're

This is the joy you missed on Sunday. A solar boat full to the brim of soul music lovers. One from 1976, Jenny Huggins wanted that one.

Now, friends and family of Caroline Redmayne, if she's been turning up 2 hours early for everything and going to bed 2 hours earlier than normal, she's just discovered that her watch is still on Cyprus time. But there you are. You're back with us now, aren't you, Caroline? Afternoon text, James. Glad you're in. And my old mate, Seeley. How you doing, Keith? We were chatting on the phone earlier, weren't we?

0: lovely to see Annette and Steve on Sunday. And Sandra Sussex and the gang. All boogieing their little pieces off they were. Al Green from 1975. Full of Fire. Now the next one we got coming up is specifically for Steve Phillips and Sue Philae, of course. And it was the track that they danced to, the first one they danced to at their wedding.
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Because you see,

Yes, with much love and apologies for not being able to play these on Sunday, but we're doing them right now so you can hear them in the calm of your own home, hopefully, or wherever you are. Two coming up that Mike Hallman asked me for. And then he stood upstairs at

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And I've got a 20-minute handover coming up for him in 2 or 3 weeks' time. But there you are, one of his favourites, Bunny Sigler. Now, can somebody wave to Jack Cotton, please? Because otherwise she's going to take off with all that waving. Afternoon, Jack. Mary, on a free, I think I said hello to you already, but hello again. Lovely lady.

vote on Sunday. Bunny Sigler was up, Can't Believe That You're Still Love, You Still Love Me, and Faith, Hope and Charity. To each his own. Afternoon to Mike Edwards. And Mark B. Hand.

When you hear what we left out, it makes you wonder what we played, doesn't it? That's how good it was. New York Sky was the band, 1983 was the year. Ruben Pagliacci was the requester. Show me the way. Ash Selector, Richard Marzetti, Roberto, Tony Monson, myself, Russ Warnes. We were the ones entertaining everybody on the boats, various up and down stations. Here's another one requested by Cliff Edwards, our good friend. We love this. Played it lots of times on the show before. Didn't have time to play it on the boat.

0: lovely to meet him for the first time on Sunday, and all the Evesham gang. Lovely bunch of guys they were too. We've got another half hour of great tunes we just could not fit in on the boat. Coming up, right the way through till 5 o'clock. Mandy Smith says, now, you've got me singing, Flemo, you've got me singing. Now, nobody wants to hear that, Mandy.
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0: If I'd have known DJ Jock Wilding, aka Stu, was on the boat Sunday, I might have played this.

They didn't like that, Evesham cronies. But the Evesham gang, that's it. DJ Jock Wilding. And of course, Librarian Cliff. Our Cliff Picker, yes. Alison Limerick, Where Love Lives. And Lifestyle, Katrina.

hour is a sunshine hour, and I think we're going to need it over the next few days. And going over some of the tracks we just couldn't fit in on the boat, we only have an hour each, and I had so many requests from you, it was lovely. Couldn't fit them all in. So I thought we'd do some more today. And I've got quite a lot left, so we're going to go over to the half hour as well.

Another classic request there from Mike Hallman. Jocelyn Brown on the vocals. You knew the voice, didn't you? Of course you did. Cerrone, Hooked on You.

new ones straight after the top of the hour. And then we'll have another 20 minutes or so of those classics we didn't get the time to play. But before we do that, Eamon Evans should have been on the boat on Sunday. Unfortunately, his wife had an argument with a surgeon. So we're going to do it another time. But this is a track that he requested as well. Take us to the top of the hour.

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8: Everybody out!

Big friend of the show, Mike Wart, says, Dave, there's something different about the show today. Oh, yeah, it's good. We'll be having words, Mr. Wart. We'll be having words. Wendy Fenton is in, better late than never, as they say. And would you believe it? I don't believe it, really. Jenny Huggins is late, but she's in now. She says better late than never. Her feet are sore from Sunday. I like it. All right, then. Chaka Khan has a new album out, Chuckzilla.

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0: We've got a brilliant 20-minute handover at 8:30. So before we do that, just a few more requests we couldn't fit in. Joe Sample starts us off.

the tail end of some of those tracks we couldn't fit in on the boat on Sunday. Hope you've enjoyed them. Joe Sample, There Are Many Steps Along the Way, 1978, Rainbow Seeker was the album. And then everybody's favourite, Wayne Henderson, featuring Ron Banks, Dancing Love Affair. You Send Me was the name of the album in 78, Roy Ayres. Can't You See Me? And then especially for DJ Jock Wilding, a.k.a. Stu.

called 20 Minute Handover. Just after the break, some great tracks that explain somebody's musical taste in 5 records. If you'd like to take part, I'd love to play them for you. DaveFleming@solarradio.com. 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

Off with Ben Pirani, Coal Mine Records. Now, Fozzie is a big fan of Coal Mine Records and introduced me to the label as well. I've got to say, a very eclectic mix of music we have for you this afternoon. We're back to 1970 now, the Originals.

0: wonderful production. Smokey Robinson, Paul Reiser and Gene Page arrangement from 1970, the originals. He's got us going all over the place this afternoon. We started off in 2017. We're going back to 1970 with the originals. And we're up to 2022 with his next choice. The album is called The Science of Completion.
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0: This is Kim Tibbs.

loving the music this afternoon. Thank you very much, Isha. Lovely to meet you on Sunday. Paul and Gillian, Scott Fleming, they're in as well. Missed the boat, but next time maybe, next time. How was LA, Jill? How was LA? Now, if I remember rightly, when this album came out in 2022, Kim Tibbs, The Science of Completion, Volume 1, it was one of the most expensive albums made for a long time. But you see the product, you see the product. Where Would I Be Without You? The third choice for Dave Forster's 20-minute takeover.

0: What a fabulous 20-minute handover this is. Such an eclectic mix, chosen for us by Dave Forster this afternoon. Ben Pirani we started off with, and then the originals, Don't Stop Me Now. Kim Tibbs, Where Would I Be Without You, and Luther, of course, from the album Close to You, 1977, Follow My Love. Beautiful.
1: Flemmo's 20-minute handover.
0: Now this one, Fozzie and I both fell in love with the first time we heard it. The wonderful MT Jones finishes the handover off.

0: Well, almost exactly a year ago, that was August 2025. The album came out this year called Joy, and that is the wonderful MT Jones, Why I Cry. If you'd like to take part in 20-minute handover, I would love you to do it. Five or six tracks that last about 20 minutes. Not each, all of them added together. But tell us about your musical choice over the years, your musical taste. Love to play them for you. Afternoon to Des Gray, Steve Kerr, Hannah Dawson, of course, Danny Foster, Joyce Richards, Dave Dawson. Had a great birthday weekend, he did. Gary Campbell, William Richardson, Gilly Cannon, of course, Sean Rivera, Sally Schofield, Barry Mazzetti, Steve O'B. There you are. I was supposed to do something then, but I forgot, so I'll do it now.
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0: There you are, did it. Phil Metcalf, thank you for being there. Jan Simpson, Jackie Gifford, Annette Morey, Ishaal Kasbar again, Sandra Sussex, Jan Dewey, Wayne Freeman, Soul Nuff. Busy night on Solar, as it always is on a Thursday. Lisa Ianson, on a Wednesday. Lisa Ianson up next with California Soul through to 8 o'clock. One of our most listened to jazz programs on the Solar Radio, Strawberry Jazz, with the wonderful Colin Hughes, 8 until 10. And then tonight you're in for a real treat. Slow jams, chilled sounds and love songs with my good friend Ian Johns. 10 through till midnight. Flying through the night. Hope you've enjoyed the music today. Floating on a wing. I will be back with you on Saturday morning for breakfast. Soul Connections. Have a good night. This is Flemo. Out.

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Yes, yes, y'all. Good evening. Good morning, good afternoon, wherever in the world you're at. Sound's gonna linger in your ear for the next 2 hours. You keep it right here with me, Lisa Ransom. This is California Soul. Welcome.

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Like a shout, dedication, let's get to it. And let's do this.

0: Thanks, Dave. Good show. Appreciate your stuff. 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We are live, heading into the bank holiday. Hurrah, hooray. More music on the way right after this.
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Okay, you know it's George Benson, right? 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It's a little mashup. If you can guess who George Benson's singing with, I'll give you, 100 points.

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Tech live radio. Apologies, guys. Everything just came crashing down. And now we're back up. So if you're still around, thank you for being here. If you just tuned in, don't know what I'm talking about, don't worry about it. And breathe. The Isleys on Solar.

We lost a good one, Dolly Parton. The Queen of Country herself sadly passed. What an amazing woman she was. Such a force, such an influence on the culture. Philanthropist, 100 million records sold. Amazing woman.

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Performers full stop. 11 Grammys, 3 Emmys, nominated for 2 Academy Awards, 6 Golden Globes, a Tony Award. Phenomenal woman. Rest in power, Dolly Parton. And we thank you for the music.

Keisha, how you doing, my girl, over there in Cali? I love and miss you. Thank you for all your support, sis, always. In Dolly we trust, she says. Absolutely true. Love you, Keisha.

We are kindred spirits indeed. I think everyone who's a solar fan, California soul listener, he posted that Dolly Parton track up on his Insta page as his tribute. She definitely transcended her genre. Hope you're well, Pipecock. You're back from travels, holiday, Morocco. Hope you had a good time. And you're right on time for Carnival Weekend, Star. If you're going, have

from 1969 from the artist Stelvio Cipriani. So pretty, so pretty. As is this brand new music. Her name is Hannah Cohen. The track's called Dusty. Very Laurel Canyon vibes. Summer soft and all that. Kick back, relax, turn it up and enjoy. I'm feeling this track big time. Hope you like it too.

So how you doing? He wants to say good evening to all the music lovers. And yes, let's do this. We are doing it haphazardly, but we get there, Lloyd. Thanks for checking in. You too, lovely lady. Hope you're well, Claire Costa. We heard California from a collective out of Los Angeles called 88 and Rising. And this, of course, Pharrell.

Mr. Tavares. Yeah. We're definitely letting the music flow. And a reminder, because he's off on his holiday soon, safe travels, by the way. If you're unable to listen live, all these shows are up on my Mixcloud. So you can do it all over again, should you feel the need. Have a good, safe time, Jose. Tim and Julie, how you doing? The Hitchborns. I love me some Carnival too. Will I see you there, maybe?

Rob Galliano there, gorgeous man that he is. Congratulations to Peter from BBE Records, barely breaking even, 30 years, celebrating 30 years. Amazing, good seeing you, Pete, good looking out. Awesome ex, awesome ex, awesome ex. Kenny Dope Gonzalez, oh yeah. Check my Instagram, you guys, I've got picture, evidence.

Colin Hughes will be here with Strawberry Jazz, 8 to 10pm. Followed by The Quiet Storm tonight, 10 to midnight. Ian John's taking care of you. He's usually here on a Monday breakfast. Saturday afternoons, one of the hardest working men in showbiz. They'll be here tonight, Ian John's, The Quiet Storm, right here on Solar. And from Breathe Deeper, the Little Yachty remix, Tame Impala. Little Yachty on the mic. Into a great mix of Sia's Breathe Me, the Milo remix. Oh, and this Saturday, if you're in Camden, North London, Back to Life. When Jazzy B calls, you better answer. So I'm DJing alongside Jazzy B, Sigma, Saturday afternoon at the Back to Life Cafe, Hawley Wharf in Camden, Camden Market. Come by, say hello. Saturday afternoon, myself, Jazzy B, and Sigma. Should be a good one. Come by, say hello, I'd love to see you.

Tex Jones, how you doing, sir? Tuned in from sunny Ealing, West Side. Hope you're good, Tex, and you're looking after yourself. In the house, as he put it. Neil Clayton, yo, yo, right back at you, sir. 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Hope you're good, Neil. Good evening to you, Helen Burrows. Appreciate you being here. You too, Mr. Malzetti. How you doing, Barry? Dropping it like it's hot indeed. And Axel. Axel LR. Bonjour, hello to you. I hope you are good, Axel. Thanks for being here.

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Stay well, Gary. 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Thanks, Mandy. Appreciate each and every one of you being here. So, as promised, brand new music from Jungle, title track from their album. I'm feeling this album so much. This is called Sunshine.

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Say hello to everyone. Right back at you, Lloyd. Ain't gonna stand. Nade Lystra. Cool name. 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And I ain't gonna stand. Good evening to you. And I ain't gonna stand. Sean, I always get your name wrong, Sean, so here goes. I ain't gonna stand for forgive me, Sean O'Domhanil. O'Domhanil? Oh dear. Hello to you, Sean. Thank you for being here. So a reminder again, Back to Life Cafe, Jazzy B, myself, Sigma, this Saturday, Camden. Soul to Soul's Back to Life Cafe, Hawley Wharf, Campton, Camden Market. I'll be on from around 1, 2 o'clock. Little afternoon vibes. It's free. So come by. Love to see you. Come say hello. That's myself, Jazzy B and Sigma. This Saturday, Back to Life Cafe in Camden Market from around 1.

and most of you may know, I don't usually play out. It's not really my thing. I'm more of a selector than a DJ. But if Jazzy B calls, what you gonna say? No, you really gonna say no to the Don that is Jazzy? Nah. Yes, sir. What time, sir? Absolutely, sir. Anything you say, sir. Love you, Jazzy. I'll be there on Saturday right on time. Make sure you guys pass by. Come say hello if you're in North London. Carnival weekend warm-up session. Come on.

the Don that you are, Chris Johns. He says there's a new Stevie Wonder LP next year. It's official. Wicked. Amazing. Sure, the whole world's waiting on that one. Thanks for that intel, Chris. And yes, to everything you just said on the Facebook thread. If you guys want to know what I'm talking about or what Chris is talking about, head to Solar Radio's Facebook page. Cheers, Chris. I know I keep missing your calls, by the way. Let's have a chat. I'll find you. I'll call you tomorrow, Chris. How about that? Till then.

Sorry, Claire Denning, about that track that before we had the glitch and the tech issues. It was George Benson and Donny Osmond. You've got a memory. Thought we'd all moved on and I kind of covered that one up. Thanks, Claire. I have to play it another time. In the meantime, in the mood for carnival spirit coming up this weekend. Bank holiday. Weekend. London. Europe's largest street festival.

B Records celebrating 30 years. They'll be having a little something something. Actually, a big something something. Dimitri from Paris DJing alongside a whole heap of others. So try and look that up. Go down if you can, and I'll say hello to you if I see you down there.

For sure, for real. Don't forget, Thursday night and Friday, I think, is when the Steel Pans, all the bands are rehearsing or just doing their thing. Go online, check it out. It's a bit of an underground local thing, but definitely worth checking out. Definitely worth attending if you've got the time. And if not, of course, Kids Day Sunday, big up time, grown-ups time on Monday. Everyone's time, Sunday, Monday, Notting Hill Carnival. Yes, y'all. One of my favourite occasions in

I'm into it. I'm already hyped. Paul Taylor, glad you're feeling today's show. Thanks for checking in, Paul. Appreciate you. You too, Isha Kasbah. Glad you're feeling it.

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2: 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It really is. It's a good life. Taking us up to the top of the hour. 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
1: And from Good Life to Twilight. That's it, kids. That went. Thanks for being here. Appreciate each and every one of you, as always. Thank you, thank you. See you on Saturday if you can pass by. Back to Life Cafe in Camden. Jazzy B, myself, and Sigma from 1 p.m. in the afternoon. It's free. So come by and say hello if you can. Otherwise, I'll see you at the carnival, right? Big things going on. The whole city is going to be filled with music. Hope your life is too, wherever in the world you are. Stay well. Look after you and yours. Catch you real soon.

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thanks to Lisa for the past 2 hours. This is a brand new track from Paul Hardcastle Jr., who we sadly lost last year.

is Yoko Mabuchi and A Twist of Fate. It's been a pretty sad week for me this week. I lost my cousin and we had the funeral on Monday. I can't believe that he was 73 and he'd never been outside of the UK. Unbelievable, isn't it? Boney James and Storybook. This is featuring Larry Carlton.

0: is Bernie James and Storybook. And a welcome to Lynn, Craig, and Ben and Joyce, and Lloyd and Sean, and Jonathan, Tim, and James, and Steve P. and Sue Powers, and Ian and Lawrence, and Chaz and Jenny.
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This is Architects of Sound, and this is called Beyond Blue. And welcome to Elaine and Graham over there in Wales, and Moira and David up there in Scotland.

is Gian Dilly and California Morning. And of course we lost Tim Curry from the Rocky Horror Show.

And then, of course, we lost Dolly Parton as well, so it's not been a good week. This is Ashley Paul. I Just Had to Fall. Strawberry Jazz on a Wednesday night.

0: That's Ashley Paul and I Just Had to Fall.
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0: And a welcome to Michael from Nottingham and Mr. QVC Lee Holbein, who's heading over to the studio and he'll be on live at 11 o'clock tonight. Mr. Michael Lee. Motion without gravity.

Mr. Michael Lee with Jalea, Motion Without Gravity. 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

the Sevier Cantona and Ethereal Dreams. And of course we've got Soul Town here next weekend, and the Commodores are going to be here, so I don't know who's going to be playing in the Commodores, but I'll let you know when I find out next week. This is called Countdown. Ash Recombe.

Ash Recam and Countdown. And I bumped into Mike Smith today. He was on Solar some time ago and he still does Bromley Radio. It's great to see Mike.

This is Mike Levin and Steve Oliver. When I'm with you on a Wednesday night. It's the one time in the week when I don't read my emails, I don't read WhatsApp, and no one can get hold of me except if you're listening to Strawberry Jazz. This is Maple Syrup Donut.

This is Cinematic and Empty Room. And the proms this week was a lot better than last week. They had a singer called Luke James on, and he was absolutely brilliant. It was a tribute to Marvin Gaye, and what a fantastic show it was. This is Kerry Kirkland, Wild is the Wind.

This is Kerry Kirkland and Wild is the Wind. This is Rick Braun, The Stranger. And welcome to Mandy, Eureka, and John, Nick, and Vince, and Edward.

0: Spring Raccoon, If This Is Love, and welcome to Debs.
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0: 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I've only got two more days to go. Then I get, I think, 3 weeks off before I have to start another one.
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Mr. Paul Hardcastle and Coastline Crusade. And a welcome to Debs. I hope Prodromos is listening over there in Germany. And Peter in Ontario. And hi to Phil and Carolyn, who I know are out there somewhere. If not, they're going to be listening to catch up. She's Give Me Your Love.

He's known as the Lion Whisperer. And if you ever get a chance to see him, he's absolutely amazing. He plays with lions, and I wouldn't even play with dogs. He has his hand in their mouth and everything. Incredible. This is Steve Cole.

Steve Cole and Convent Garden. Ian Jones coming up at the top of the hour. Although it's been raining, it's still really warm, isn't it? It's really warm in the studio tonight. Of course, who else?

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I'd sure like to be with you. Time ticks by

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is Gil Johnson, Smooth One. And welcome to Philip. This is Jeff Lorber, Santa Monica Triangle.

Jeff Lauber and Santa Monica Triangle. Another track from Mr. Michael E. I'll Take You There.

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0: Many thanks to the wonderful Colin Hughes for the last couple of hours. Top class, jazzy vibes. Colin is back with you, hopefully with his voice, next Wednesday from 8 p.m. My name is Ian Johns, and it is my yearly expedition to present The Quiet Storm just for you. I will be bringing to your ears 2 hours of smooth and soulful jams, still chilled sounds, and love songs. And we will immerse ourselves in the most beautiful music that money can buy, from yesterday, today, and just maybe from the future as well. Hopefully, you'll enjoy my musical selection. So if you're ready to slip into my wonderful world of laid-back music, let us begin.
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So we kicked off the Quiet Storm this Wednesday evening with a couple of songs. Hopefully, I Can Take You There. We started the program with a track from the Park Place album called Steps from 2011 and Heaven's Paradise. We could go there, couldn't we? And then from 1980, from the self-named album by Passion, that was Midnight Lovers. And we could be that between now and midnight. I'm looking forward to it very much. I am live and direct from Solar HQ. If you want to get in touch, you can. I'll let you. But basically, it's just you, me, and that duvet in the corner, isn't it?

0: two of the most unbelievable voices ever produced, as far as I'm concerned. First off, we heard Marvin Gaye, Distant Lovers, 1973, came from the album Let's Get It On. And of course, the late great Teddy P, Turn Off the Lights, 1979, from his album Teddy. What a tune. Thank you so much for joining me this evening for The Quiet Storm here on Solar Radio. Ishaq Kazbar is in this evening, as is Steve O'B and Janice Tatum as well. Rick Hayter, good evening to you, and Rob Flack. Jack Cotton, who even turned around and said, oh, this will be interesting, worth staying up for. Umbrari and Goko, Steve Illingsworth and Dave Dawson, Bev Wilshire, Gary Campbell, Glenn Moore, Tex James, Rose Cox, Vince Witherspoon in L.A., we're all getting ready to go to bed, and he's just starting off his evening. The gentleman who is, of course, David Noyes, Chaz Sandu, Ray Caviano, Les Knott. Sir Les Knott, should we call him? Tom Copeland, who's in for the duration and loves the start of the program. Kevin Little, Mandy Smith, very good evening to you, and Paul Fellows, John Johns, Loretta Feltz, Philip Metcalf, and we say bonjour to Axel LR. If you want to get in touch, you can. Don't worry, I won't talk for a lot of the time. So after that, bunch of two, fancy a bunch of three.
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So that group of three there, kicking off 1997, I believe. The album was called Love Is Enough. George Duke, Laid Back Sunday on a Wednesday. Absolutely. And then from 1977, from their fabulous album Central Heating, we heard from Heatwave and The Star of a Story. A song you don't hear that often on the radio, but what a great tune it is. And in the background, just finishing, 1973, can't you hear the Marvin influence there? J.R. Bailey, Just Me and You, came from his album of the same name. Now, don't worry, don't ask questions of what songs are you playing tonight. I should put the playlist up on the post a little bit later, well, just after midnight when I finish today. Rob Flack, very good evening to you, my friends. Hope everything is good with you, and Nigel West as well. Very good evening to you. So glad you could pop in and say hi. Jilly Cannon, she says, sorry, I nearly forgot. Don't ever apologise for nearly forgetting. You don't have to be here. If you've got other places to be, you can be there. Mark Shepherd, very good evening to you, and to Sue Powis as well. Thank you all for popping in and saying hello on this quiet storm on Solar Radio.

She come out here every other Friday, huh? Hey, bartender, let me get two waters. It's a cool night. I'm gonna go over here and talk to this little lady. Round and round in my mind, as sure as I am Sherlock's partner to find the culprit of such blissful crime. Oh, agile glass, resemblance of time. I fear that if I crack that code of understanding that I searched for so long, I would spoil the fact that you are the greenery and the eyes that makes life interesting. I am high already. That smile is miles of pleasure outlined in honey, and I just wanna get on down, get on, get on down, down the road. Within the span of your way is a sunny day and a sexy night of imaginative play. But before I get ahead of my imagination,

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0: wanna get to know you. So mysterious, get to know you. So we all know Angela Wimbush. Yes, we do. She was the young lady that started off that bunch of three from her debut album, Angela Wimbush. Of course, we heard You're My Everything from 1994. And followed that with a young lady who has done work with Michael Gray, but a bit more up-tempo. Her name is Ivy Channel. And that's her song from 2021 called Make Me Wanna. And then, wow. Unbelievable. The album was called Expressions of Me. It was one of those albums that I don't think a lot of people got. The artist was Jay Cannaday, and he featured Kenny Watson, and the song was called Mysterious Lover. I think that's really good. I'm going to take you across 11 o'clock with three absolutely beautiful songs, and in my opinion, in the middle, one of the most powerful ballads ever written.
1: Slow jams. Slow jams, chilled sounds, chilled sounds, and love songs.

just wonderful, taking us through 11 o'clock this evening. First of all, from 2019, Jay Franklin, Between Us. And then, in my humble opinion, the most powerful ballad ever, ever performed. She has a wonderful voice, Jennifer Holliday. And from the movie and the stage show Dreamgirls, yeah, and I'm Telling You I'm Not Going, from 1982. And then something new for you from Bernie C. Stevenson featuring Gerald Albright, only released a couple of weeks ago. It's called Inviting. It's one of those songs that I think is really, really nice. Quiet Storm, Solar Radio, your classic and 21st century soul station. My name is Ian Johns. And if you are able to access Facebook, you'll see that I've put the first hour onto the post already, so you can have a look through and think to yourself, my goodness, he played that, did he? Oh!

0: Had to play that.
1: Can you hear what I'm saying?
0: I hear you, Georgie. Georgie B and the Groove Association and A Real Man.
1: Oh, yeah.
0: Now you can see why I had to play that. Just a great tune. Before that was Michael Fields Jr. featuring the unmistakable sound of Will Downing. Head Over Heels comes from his brand new album, not Will's, Michael Fields. His album's called Michael. It was released, I think, last week. And that was just wonderful. It's called Head Over Heels. Just love it. Just love it. We got a whole 45 minutes of fantastic music still to come for you between now and midnight on The Quiet Storm.
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So from 1991, from the album Make Time for Love, we heard Keith Washington, Kissing You. 1989, from the album Love and Life, Ronnie McNear, and Why People Fall in Love. It's a good album. That's a track you don't hear that often, huh? And then from 1977, from the album This Close to You, that, of course, was the fabulous Luther Vandross with Diane Sumler and Come Back to Love. And I must admit, when I played that for a friend of mine the other week, he said, no, that's not Luther Vandross. Yes, it is Luther Vandross. It's The Quiet Storm, Solar Radio, on a Wednesday night. It is the 26th of August, at least for the next 30 minutes or so. And then it becomes the 27th of August, and September is nearly upon us.

So after our trip into the 90s, the 80s and the 70s, right up to date, a few months ago, the album was called Black Butterfly. That was the title track, Brooklyn Funk Essentials featuring the wonderful Alison Limerick. The album was released, as I say, a couple of months ago. And then following that, Crackerzat and Night Child from the album Sun, which was released around about the same time as well. And some really good stuff has been out in 2026. And one of my favourite albums of the year so far is this one.

0: Well, I think so anyway. Zed Soul, from their current album, of course, Those Words. The album's really good, featuring their Joshua Charles and Another Lover Down from earlier this year. Tom Funk featuring Bray Lenny from his album, What's It Gonna Be? Yes, the album that also features Omar as well. And Give It All Up For You. And then that comes from an album called Digging in the Crates by Felicia Adams. And that's a lovely track called Baby Boy. On your quiet storm for a Wednesday night. It is, of course, been my yearly outing for the quiet storm. Always enjoy bringing you a quiet storm. Hopefully I've sent you to heaven's paradise. We've become lovers at midnight as well. And of course, as Mandy Smith said, we've turned off the lights.
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2024, Fred Wright. Yes, Fred Wright. People make the world go round, and they certainly do. Don't forget, please, look after your mental health. It is just as important as your physical health. And gents, may I just say to you, if you've got an issue, talk to somebody. Don't keep it to yourself. That is our quiet storm for this Wednesday evening. It'll be another 365 days before I'm back doing another one, I think. Yeah, I've really enjoyed it. Hopefully you've enjoyed it as well. And we did go to Heaven's Paradise. We have become midnight lovers, not distant lovers. We did turn off the lights because, of course, I was with you on a laid-back Sunday as well. You were the star of this story, and there was just you and me, because you are my everything. And you make me want to be a mysterious lover. It's just between us, though, isn't it? I'm telling you I'm not going, but I've got to go. And that is your lot for your quiet storm this week. I'll leave you with one of my favourite songs from one of my favourite albums, from a band who, in the 1980s, I weren't too keen on, but I did like this one. Good night.

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Good evening and welcome to Moonlit Rhythms. I'm Deanne Hines and it's midnight here on Solar Radio. Tonight we're putting the slow jams to one side and heading straight for the dance floor. The 70s did something remarkable to soul music. It sped it up, dressed it up and sent it out dancing. Funk, soul and disco blurred into each other so completely that half tonight's tracks could sit comfortably in any of those three boxes. So that's exactly what we're doing tonight. No genre lines, just 2 hours of the grooves that filled every uptown club and roller disco in America and beyond. Before we get into it, one more thing. We want to hear your throwback tracks. Grab your phone, record a voice note telling us who you are and where you're from and the name of your throwback track. Then tell us why it's the one that takes you back. Email it to deannehines@solarradio.com and we'll feature the best of them on a future show. Right, let's get this dance floor moving. There's only one place to start, written and produced by ex-Motown legend Norman Whitfield for the 1976 film of the same name. Car Wash went all the way to number one on the Billboard Hot 100 and the Soul Singles chart, and reached number nine here in the UK. It remains one of the defining sounds of the entire decade.

From one number one to another, this time a British band who conquered the American charts. Heatwave was a genuinely international group formed in Germany by an American serviceman and his British bandmates. And this single spent 7 weeks at number two on the UK singles chart back in 1977. Kept off the top spot, but never off the dance floor. Here's Boogie Nights.

Now to the record that gave New Year's Eve its unofficial disco anthem. Recorded at Philadelphia's Sigma Sound and released on Atlantic right at the end of 1976, Disco Inferno reached number 11 on the Hot 100 and topped the dance club chart outright. It got a second life 2 years later when it appeared on the Saturday Night Fever soundtrack, introducing it to an audience twice the size of the first. Here's the Tramps with Disco Inferno.

Brass Construction with Move In Here was a Brooklyn outfit to put horns front and centre of their sound, and this 1976 single became their signature statement, a driving horn-heavy groove released on United Artists.

Now to a title that Uptown put right there in the song itself. Shalimar started life as a studio project built around a medley of old Motown hits, and this single actually reached number one on the UK's disco chart in 1977, spending an extraordinary 30 weeks in the listings altogether. It's the song that gives tonight's theme half its name.

NATA Group would go on to define the sound of 80s boogie, but who started right here in the disco era? The Whispers had been recording soul music since the 60s, but this 1979 single, later reissued on the Solar label, became one of the era's biggest club records, still a staple on dance floors decades later. Here's The Whispers with And the Beat Goes On.

Welcome to a record now that arguably invented an entire genre's rhythm section on its own. Nile Rodgers and Bernard Edwards wrote this after being turned away from Studio 54 on New Year's Eve, and the frustration turned into one of the biggest selling singles Atlantic Records ever released, topping the Hot 100, not once, but three separate times.

Sister Sledge. Also produced by Nile Rodgers and Bernard Edwards, this 1979 single for Cotillion became an instant anthem, later adopted as a rallying cry everywhere, from sports stadiums to political campaigns.

Now onto a session band who became stars almost by accident. Rufus and Chaka Khan now with Tell Me Something Good, written by Stevie Wonder specifically for the group. This 1974 single gave Rufus their commercial breakthrough and won a Grammy for Best R&B Vocal Performance, launching Chaka Khan as one of the decade's defining voices.

0: now to a group whose whole song is one long, ridiculous, brilliant instruction. Tonight on Moonlit Rhythms, we're on the dance floor all night. 70s funk, soul and disco with no genre lines. What's the first record that gets you up and moving, no matter where you are, when it comes on the radio? Head to the Solar Radio Facebook page and let me know. We're on up now to track 11. It's the Gap Band, I Don't Believe You Want to Get Up and Dance, Oops, Upside Your Head. How's that for a title? Named after Tulsa's Greenwood, Archer and Pine District. The Gap Band built this 1979 single around a dance where the whole crowd sits on the floor and rows back and forth. And it's remained one of the most instantly recognisable party records of the entire era.
1: Say oops, upside your head. Say oops, upside your head. Say oops.

Now to a one-word title that says everything you need to know. Confunction, Shunned Form in Vallejo, California. This 1977 single for Mercury became their calling card. Four letters that spelt out exactly what the band was about.

now to a band whose name promised heat and whose records delivered it. The Barclays survived the plane crash that killed most of the original lineup alongside Otis Redding and rebuilt themselves into one of the hardest funk bands of the 70s. This 1976 Mercury single reached number 11 on the UK's disco chart. Here's the Barclays with Shake Your Rump to the Funk.

Now on to a band whose lead singer took his stage name from the horror movie Punchline. From their 1977 debut album Cardiac Arrest, Rigor Mortis was Cameo's early calling card on the Chocolate City label, a euphemism, as Larry Blackman later explained, for standing lonesome on the dance floor. It reached number 33 on the R&B chart and set the template for everything the band did next.

Now to the record that finally gave America its own answer to European disco. Released on the Miami label TK in 1975, Casey and the Sunshine Band's That's the Way I Like It became Harry Wayne Casey and Richard Finch's second US number one, and remarkably it hit the top spot twice in 1 month, briefly displaced by Fly Robin Fly, before climbing straight back.

Now on to a group whose whole career turned on a single minute. Tavares was five brothers from Massachusetts, and this 1975 single for Capitol gave the group their signature hit, a tightly harmonized piece of dance floor soul that's been covered and sampled many times since.